Right, we're going to go back to March 1956 when Little Richard came along with this one, Long Tall Sally.

0: You don't mention like that now, do they? Eh?
1: By gum! These songs make me remember to when I were a lad. This DJ plays them oldies just like they used to be. Très bien. Here, put kettle on, mother.

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2: You don't realise how long ago that was. 2015 when that came out. Where's the time gone? Anyway, it's time for some more great tracks. With me, Mr. G, on the Memorable
3: This one from Roberta Flack, and it's called Feels Like Making Love. At this time of day? Yeah.

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1: Let's go with a song that was released in 1989 from ABC, and it's called Paper Thin. How thin's paper? 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
1: Let's move on with this one from 87, I think 87, 86, and it's Art of Noise, and it's called Beatbox.

0: give this one, the frontman of Queen, yes, Freddie Mercury, and he did a couple of songs on his own, Love Kills, and also this one called Living on My Own. Which one do I prefer out of them? There's nothing between them. They're both as good as each other. Here's Mr. G on the Memorable Moments. Here's Fred.
1: Now it's time to bust some moves. Mr. G's Memorable Moments Show. Stop that relaxing and get up and dance.
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0: classic, one from Merlin, and this one's called Incomunicado. I can never say it correctly. Incomunicado, and yes, it's from Merlin.
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0: listening to me, Mr. G, on the Memorable Moments, playing your favourite tracks, favourite music. That's what we do all the time. We're on air. Memories. That's what you can do. It's amazing what you do when you're listening to music and you think, oh, what was doing when you heard this one? Such as this one from Alan Parsons Project. And it's called Games People Play. Just think what you were playing when you was a child. Hey, did you do pass to this song? Have a listen and remember.
1: 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Reliving lost memories and remembering lost love.

That's called Gag, isn't that? 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Tried it? No. Probably know it's a different name, you know what? But anyway, it doesn't really matter, it's fake and swap cards on and stuff like that. No, you're cheating.

0: Yeah, I mean, it's just messaging. Hey, Mr. G, what's with the posh voice? There's no posh voice there. No, it's just how it came out. Yeah, I'm still the same old Mr. G. Says it as it is. And it's just how I was, like, running out of air, I think, or something like that. Talking running out of air, yeah. It's
1: all the top Mr. G's memorable moments show.
0: One from Pat's Domino now, and this one's called A Whole Lot of Love.
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Good morning, good afternoon, or good evening, ladies and gentlemen. You are listening to Mr. G's Memorable Moments Show. Enjoy.

let's go on with this one. It's CJ Lewis, and it's called Sweets for My Sweets. That'll be Sugar for My Honey as well.

0: Let's have this one originally done by Bob Dylan, written by Bob Dylan, and now it's, well, it's not now, but he did. He sang it as well. And a few other people have done it, like Eric Clapton, Guns N' Roses, various other people. But this is the actual original. It's Bob Dylan, and it's called Knocking on Heaven's Door. Oh, by the way, Guns N' Roses and Pink Floyd have done a version of it as well. If you've listened to my shows, you'll have heard it as well. Anyway, let's have this one. Here's Bob.
1: By gum, these songs make me remember to when I were a lad.

This from 83, and it's Blue Zoo from the album 2x2. And it's just a brilliant song. And like I say, I can't get my screen up. And it's all going pear shaped. But we're back going again. Here's Blue Zoo, and it's called Cry Boy Cry.

0: Far-right activist Danny Tomo, real name Danny Thomas, is in court today charged with criminal damage. He's accused of slashing a boat in the English Channel whilst an emergency responder was still on board. The 37-year-old was remanded into custody to appear at Basingstoke Magistrates Court today. Teenagers think more action is needed to keep them safe online, but an Australia-style ban is not the answer. Molly Rose Foundation, Flip Gen and Breck Foundation research has found that children prefer a safety-by-design approach that tackles harm across social media, gaming, AI and live streaming. Rowan Ferguson is from the Molly Rose Foundation.
1: Andy Burnham's government needs to look at other contexts around the world and think a bit smarter. In Canada, platforms are banned until and unless they make their products safe for children. You know, that's a model that would actually deliver on children's needs.
0: Foreign Secretary Ed Miliband told his Iranian counterpart that Britain will not tolerate intimidation, threats or hostile activity on UK soil. The two met in the margins of the UN General Assembly in New York yesterday, discussing the war in the Middle East and the importance of reopening the Strait of Hormuz. The most pressing climate impacts for the UK are drought, heat waves and wildfires. That's according to Climate Barometer, who've been surveying Brits. They say 80% support investment in parks, ponds and trees to help with hot weather. Their impact and adaptation lead is Dr. Niall McLaughlin.
2: It's another way of showing that this is an area where there's actually a lot of alignment rather than differences and, sort of distinctions between people's views.
0: US rapper Macklemore has announced his own tour called Free Palestine after he was dropped from Ed Sheeran's over comments he made about Gaza. He'll perform in Dublin, London and Paris with proceeds going towards Palestinian causes. Ed Sheeran says the decision was out of his hands. Since then, though, a number of his supporting acts have also dropped out. And dairy farmers delivered 240 million fewer litres of milk than expected during the UK's record hot summer. The Energy and Climate Intelligence Unit says daily delivery data from farms across the country suggests the extreme heat had an unprecedented impact on British milk production. From Radio News Hub, I'm Frankie Hersine.
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0: A band of rain moving from southern Scotland into northern England and Wales to leave a breezy and showery day with some bright spells mixed in. Warm in the south, though, with a high of 22 degrees Celsius.
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8: US rapper Macklemore has announced a European tour named Free Palestine after being dropped from Ed Sheeran's Loop Tour. The 43-year-old, whose real name is Benjamin Haggerty, will perform shows in London, Paris and Dublin after he was removed as a supporting act for Sheeran over comments he made about Gaza. U2's new album features a duet between Bono and Dolly Parton. The Irish rocker and the late country music star sing together on Torn, which is described as a song about broken family ties. The country music track, which appears on U2's 16th album, Carnival de Luz, was co-written by the band Parton and Snow Patrol star Johnny McDade. And US singer-songwriter Noah Kahan has said he is so honoured to be releasing the lead single for the upcoming Hunger Games Sunrise on the Reaping album. The 29-year-old US singer announced his new track, Draw You Out, will be out on October the 2nd, ahead of the forthcoming film based on the dystopian franchise, which was written by Suzanne Collins.

And a good morning. Voice a little bit deeper than normal this morning, sir. Yeah, I have a little bit of a headache this morning. And a bit of a sore throat. But we will cope, we will cope. The Beatles there, of course, before, and She Loved Ya. And there you go, of course, the Rolling Stones. And No Satisfaction. So I think from that, we go from the Stones. How about down to Muswell Hill? Yeah, a little bit of Ray Davis. Looking out over London on a Sunday evening with a bit of Waterloo sunset.

Oh, the voice is Dusty Springfield. And Son of a Preacher Man, before that, the Kinks, and a little Waterloo Sunset. Just say good morning to a few of you momentarily. But I'll tell you, I was binge-watching a little bit yesterday afternoon and early into the early evening. I was watching the first season, or series, I should say, over here, of Heartbeat. You remember Heartbeat? Of course you remember Heartbeat. It's still being shown all the time. But first season and the first series, of course, Nick Rowan, of course, which, of course, we all know as... what was the actor's name who played Nick? Oh, he was in EastEnders as well. Was it Nick Berry? Because it was Nick Berry. What am I talking about? And Miss Cusack as well, and a lot of the original cast as well. And I got to know a couple of them as well in the day. Mr. Jordan, of course, one of the policemen. And, of course, the lovely lovely Trish, who was behind the bar for, I think, series two or three, something along those lines. She's now actually bought the pub, the original pub. She actually owns the pub now as well, up there in the north of Yorkshire, on the moors. You know, on the moors, it's a scary place to drive, actually, the moors at night time. I have to admit that, having driven back from from Whitby over the moors late at night after going to a gig, it's a scary drive. It really is. You never know what's going to pop up and with those big red eyes and go, I am the werewolf from London. Oh, well, enough of my voice for now. That's why the Who, a bit of Pinball Wizard, and then a little bit of Fogerty or Creedence Clearwater Revival and Bad Moon Rising.

The old Creedence Clearwater Revival. That Moon Rising, as we were talking about, Moors and Werewolves. Seemed an appropriate song to throw into the mix. Tommy was saying, we were just going to as well talk about Heartbeat. Tommy was saying his favourite character was played by, of course, Bill Maynard. That was, of course, Mr. Greengrass. Greengrass, what are you doing? As Mr. Eric Folds would say. Derek Folds, not Eric Folds. And Derek Folds, you know, some of the more my age will remember him from a brilliant TV series as well called Yes Minister and Yes Prime Minister as well. That was a fantastic series. I've got all that on DVD as well. It's really good. Good morning to the following people. The Early Birds joining us this morning. Andy, of course. We've got Karen. We've got Rose. We've got Tommy, of course. Simon over there in France. Well, not technically early for you, France. You, Simon, you're a little bit, you know, your head on the schedule, but you are up nice and breathe and a little bit early this morning. Also, Steve this morning. Chrissy, Gaz. Did I mention Rose? I think I mentioned Rose. I did as well. So, very good morning to you all. And Gaz, good morning. Did I say Gaz? I'll tell you, my mind this morning. So glad it's the weekend. Oh, yes, the weekend is upon us. Right, a bit of T-Rex, get it on, a bit of Slade, and a bit of Elton John coming your way. I am losing my mind.

A little Elton John, a little Crocodile Rock. Before that, of course, a little bit of Slade, and of course, Come On, Feel the Noise before that T-Rex and Get On. So we travelled from Wolverhampton, calling Noddy. Then we dived into a little Elton John. So from where should we go? I guess we go from Pinner over to Stockholm right now with a little bit of ABBA.

Coming up to 7:43 this morning. And Freddie doing what he does best. Show off, of course. But brilliantly. Do you fancy a little Fleetwood Mac? Or should I just say Lindsey Buckingham telling someone exactly what to go and do? Yeah, fair enough. Shall we? Yeah, why not? Let's go our own way. No, let's stay together.

Power, taken from the classic Rooms album. That, of course, is Fleetwood Mac. Lindsey Buckingham on Lane leads on that one, of course. And Go Your Own Way. I have to say, I'm getting some good feedback on this for 60s and 70s this morning. Which I do normally, which is very, very kind of you, I have to say. Do you think we should take it off, an octave or two? I think we should. Bit of the Bee Gees. And a little jive talking.

the Bee Gees. Little Jive talking. You know, when Dave is out and about with Dean, they do a tribute to the Bee Gees. I've been told, apparently. Dave needs to sort out the high tones. Dean just whacks himself with a couple of house bricks and away he goes. Anyway, she'll go from the Bee Gees to Rita Bowie. Why not? And during his red hair days and ripped t-shirts, this is Rebel Rebel. And this will take us up with a bit of 10cc and a bit of Status Quo to the news at 8 o'clock and out of the 60s and 70s for this Friday morning. We'll, of course, return on Monday morning.

0: rights activist Daniel Thomas will appear in court charged with criminal damage today after allegedly slashing a dinghy in the English Channel while a rescue crew member was still on board. The 37-year-old, known as Danny Tomo, to his supporters, was remanded into custody last night. Hundreds of people gathered outside a police station in Basingstoke, believing he was inside. An Australian-style social media ban isn't what UK teenagers want. Three charities say that whilst children think more action is needed to keep them safe online, they would prefer a safety-by-design approach. Rowan Ferguson is from the Moy Rose Foundation, one of the charities campaigning.
1: This should absolutely be a priority for the new Andy Burnham government. Children and parents are crying out for change, and the government has a real opportunity to offer a reset of online safety.
0: The Foreign Secretary has told Iran's Foreign Minister that Britain will not tolerate intimidation on UK soil. Ed Miliband met Abbas Araghchi at the UN General Assembly in New York yesterday. He says Britain will be unwavering in their resolve to combat threats from Iranian-linked groups. US rapper Macklemore has announced a European tour after he was dropped from Ed Sheeran's over comments he made about Gaza. The 43-year-old's named his tour Free Palestine. He'll perform shows in London, Paris and Dublin, raising funds for humanitarian aid and support for Palestinians. The British public say heatwaves, drought and wildfires are the most pressing climate issues for the UK. Climate Barometer, who did the research, say 80% want more trees and natural shading to help combat the heat, but there could be a barrier to that.
2: There's actually significant distrust in the government to deliver on some of this stuff. So a substantial number of people, just under half, don't feel that the government will protect them from climate-related impacts like heat, flooding and storms.
0: That's Dr. Niall McLaughlin from the organisation. They say the recent blistering heat has put drought and wildfires at the forefront of the public's minds. And Wales were beaten in the Nations League last night by 1-0 by Portugal. That's the latest from Radio News Hub. I'm Frankie Hersine.
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0: A band of rain moving from southern Scotland into northern England and Wales to leave a breezy and showery day with some bright spells mixed in. Warm in the south though, with a high of 22 degrees Celsius.
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8: US rapper Macklemore has announced a European tour named Free Palestine after being dropped from Ed Sheeran's Loop Tour. The 43-year-old, whose real name is Benjamin Haggerty, will perform shows in London, Paris and Dublin after he was removed as a supporting act for Sheeran over comments he made about Gaza. U2's new album features a duet between Bono and Dolly Parton. The Irish rocker and the late country music star sing together on Torn, which is described as a song about broken family ties. The country music track, which appears on U2's 16th album, Carnival de Luz, was co-written by the band Parton and Snow Patrol star Johnny McDade. And US singer-songwriter Noah Kahan has said he is so honoured to be releasing the lead single for the upcoming Hunger Games Sunrise on the Reaping album. The 29-year-old US singer announced his new track, Draw You Out, will be out on October the 2nd, ahead of the forthcoming film based on the dystopian franchise, which was written by Suzanne Collins.

is one you'd hear in the clubs, isn't it? Madonna and that version of Like a Virgin. Before that, Duran Duran and Girls on Film. Story of me making videos, that really, isn't it? I want to talk about one of the videos that we haven't technically put out on the Breakfast Show page. Well, we might have done, I'm not sure. If not, it's up on YouTube and I'm going to post it up again later on today. Anyway, welcome back to your second hour of your Breakfast Show this Friday morning. This hour, of course, got my record of the week. We got the Junior Choice song as well. Have a look at what day it is. And if we get time, of course, we'll have a look at the celebrity birthdays. And your final chance to enter our competition to get off to see the Newcastle Legends. That competition will close after the show this morning. So I will give you that question in the next hour as well. But staying in the 80s for a little bit, maybe another couple of songs, yeah. Including this one from George and Andrew, a little Wham, followed by a bit of a ha.

0: You know, when I always talk about this song, I have to go into a certain style. Alan Partridge. And Take On Me. Pull That Wham, Wake Me Up Before You Go Go. We've got a Junior Choice song coming up very, very shortly. But first, let's take a look at what day it is today. We know it's Thursday. No, it's not Thursday. What am I talking about, Piers? Heaven's sake. It's Friday. Don't take me back a day, please. Friday the 25th of September, day 268 of the year 2026. And only 97 days left of the year. 36 days until the old Halloween on the 31st of October. 41 days till Bonfire Night on the 5th. And I'm sorry about this. Paula, if you're listening, I know you had a hectic day and an interesting and sad day yesterday. But if you're listening, 91 days till Christmas, all right? Or exactly 13 weeks away. Oh, my goodness gracious. It's National One-Hit Wonders Day today. What one-hit wonders do you actually remember? Let me know. Drop me a message. It's National Comic Book Day. And were you a collector of the comic books back in the day? Like the Batman, you know, Superman, Spider-Man, the Beano, the Dandy, things like that. Do you remember those? Oh, now, Simon, this may be for us. It's National Lobster Day today. Oh, a little Thermidor, if we want to take ourselves back. Or just a nice lobster salad. Actually, I have to admit, the last time I had lobster was on an aeroplane. I have to say that, to be honest. It's also Save the Koala Day today. But don't get too close to a koala, because if they nip you, scratch you, you can get something a little bit uncomfortable, let's put it that way. But, you know, still lovely creature. And it's Binge Day today. Not Bin Day, Binge Day. Apparently today is devoted to binge-watching. Which was me yesterday, actually, binge-watching Heartbeat, to be perfectly honest. Maybe continue with that later today. We'll have to wait and see. Anyway, those are your days for today. We'll do more again on Monday. But it's that Junior Choice song. See if you remember this one.
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0: Fred Wedlock is our junior choice song this morning, the oldest swinger in town. Bristol-born English folk singer and comedian, and of course songwriter, Peter Frederick Wedlock. And of course, he was the oldest swinger in town, a wonderful tongue-in-cheek song about the middle-aged man still trying to behave like a young club regular. We've got a few of those that tune in this morning. Definitely do that. Of course, he was famous for doing stage shows as well. You know, he appeared on the, you know, in the Old Vic in Bristol as well. Sadly, passed away in 2010 at the age of 67. So there we go. Anyway, our junior choice song this morning, Fred Wedlock and the Oldish Swinger in Town. Anyway, next song, I hope you like this one, inspired by the video I was just talking about, you know. And I was thinking, I'm going to make a longer version of that video, maybe an hour. And this will be the theme at the end of that video. And then there was us.

actually wrote that quite a long time ago. And it inspired me to make this little movie that some of you have seen on our socials, of course. If you haven't, I will be posting the link up again. But that's me and Amy. And then there was us. And also, can I say, lots of little comments coming in about that this morning. Thank you so much indeed. Very, very kind of you indeed. Now, last night, quite late last night, a lovely friend of mine called Claire down in Stratford-upon-Avon sent me this song over. It's by an artist called Harry F. Brown. It's called Do You Ever Think About Me? It is brilliant. And it, not next week, but the week after, it will be my record of the week. Harry, if you're listening, or Claire, if you're listening, this is a great song.

That's Harriet Brown. Available to go around if you want to go. It's on the usual download sites. Do You Ever Think About Me? I really, really like that song. Came out of the blue from my lovely my lovely friend Claire down in Stratford-upon-Avon. Check out this guy, he's brilliant. And her son actually played the guitar on that as well. So it's a great song. I really do like that, I must admit. And it will be my record of the week. Not next week, but the week after. Because I already have a record of the week lined up. And I'll tell you who that's going to be after we've heard this week's record of the week. For the final time as the record of the week, it's Izzy Walsh. And this is Human Touch.

record of the week, of course, from Izzy Walsh, Human Touch. That will go into my rotation. Hopefully we'll get Izzy on the show at some point in the next couple of weeks. And next week's record of the week is the Groovy Shirts Club's new single. We'll be playing that all next week. But just happened, and it was announced sort of end of yesterday, the BritFest 2027 taking place between the 15th and the 18th of July at Ashley Hall, Cheshire, next year. The lineup has been announced. It includes the Ocean Colour Scene, Mark Almond, Matt Goss, a very special guest, of course, the Lightning Seeds as well, Heaven 17, Haircut 100, the brand new Heavies, just to name some of them as well. Lots more acts as well. You can check those out on the BritFest social medias and on their website. And apparently tickets go on sale on the 1st of October. So if you want to get yourself down there, it's always a great day. It's always a great weekend. And it always starts, I think, on a Thursday as well with the Symphonic Ibiza as well. So, as I said, get yourself down there if you want to see Ocean Colour Scene, Mark Almond, Matt Goss. And tickets go on sale, as I said, 1st of October. Right, a little bit of share for you right now. Then we'll have a look at the birthdays.

and a little bit of Believe. Right, let's have a look at those celebrity birthdays, starting with Maria Doyle Kennedy, 62 years old today, actress and a singer, known, of course, for the brilliant Commitments, as well as the Tudors, Downton Abbey and the Outlander. Donald Glover, 43 years old today, is an American actor, comedian, writer and musician, known for Community, Atlanta. Sorry, not a clue. Not a clue. Not a clue at all. Michael Douglas, he turns 82 years old today, American actor and producer. Married to Catherine Zeta-Jones as well. Star of Wall Street, Fatal Attraction, Romancing in a Stone. And, of course, Basic Instinct. Mark Hamill, you know, Star Wars, all that, Luke. 75 years old today. My goodness gracious me. Heather Locklear. 65 years old today, the American television star known for Dynasty. TJ Hooker, of course, Melrose Place and Spin City. Turning 58 years old today, Will Smith. American actor, of course, rapper, entertainer, and slap man, if you ever watch the Oscars. Also, the Fresh Prince of Bel-Air, of course, made him famous, as well as Men in Black and Independence Day. And we've just been talking Michael Douglas. Well, Catherine Zeta-Jones, it's her birthday today. That must be a fun household. What are you getting for me? I don't know. What are you getting for you? She's 57 years old today. Obviously, the Welsh actress. And Oscar winner, known for Chicago, of course, The Mask and Zorro, Entrapment, of course, as I said, and, of course, The Darling Buds of Maine. Can't forget that. Brilliant series. Brilliant. And finally, on the old breakfast birthday list this morning, it's Declan Donnelly, 51 years old today, British... 51, good grief. British television presenter, one half of Anton Deck, of course, known for I'm a Celebrity, Get Me Bored, I'm Out of Here, Britain's Got Talent, and, of course, Saturday Night Takeaway. And didn't win an award this year, did they? No, that's the first time in 25 years at the Television Awards, but they gave someone else a chance. Isn't that nice? Out of all of those, why not? I'm sorry, but we have to do it.

I would imagine Maria dancing around the kitchen to that one. Steve Ashley's went, no! But yes, happy birthday to Declan this morning. Big Geordie fans, of course. Well, they are from Newcastle. And talking of Newcastle, don't forget, we've got that competition running where your chance to win one pair of tickets to get along to see the Newcastle Legends, of course, at the O2 on the 12th of October. Now, the question we've been running all this week, and Rob Lee obviously asked as well when we chatted to him earlier in the week, what number shirt does Rob Lee wear? What number shirt does Rob Lee wear when he played for Newcastle United? If you know the answer to that, you've got an email, and it is email only, studio@breakfastradio.co.uk. That's studio@breakfastradio.co.uk. If you want to get your chance to get yourself and a friend to go along and see the Newcastle Legends. Lots of them appearing. You've got Pete Beardsley as well, and so many more. So get yourself down there in court, of course, Mr. Lee as well. Mm-hmm. So there you go. Your last chance. The competition will close, I'm going to say, midnight tonight. So you've got that long to get them in. And after that, I will make an official announcement on The Breakfast Show on Monday to see if you're a winner. Right, a little upside down. New one from Natalie Imbruglia.

Taken from a new album, Algorithm, that is Natalie Imbruglia and Upside Down. Now, Natalie's going to be live in concert at London Palladium on the 5th of, when is it? 5th of February next year, if you want to get yourself your tickets there, available through the London Palladium ticket office as well. Get yourself down there. Also, some VIP packages as well. There you go. I'd love to go and see her live. One day I will get that opportunity. I promise myself that. Right, we all love a little Chanel, Yates and Sugar Honey Iced Tea. Then a little Sam Fender, a little Olivia Dean, and then the news, and then it's the top 10. Sorry for Chanel for talking over your lyrics. Happens now and again. See you after the news at 9.

0: Far-right activist Danny Tomo, real name Danny Thomas, is in court today charged with criminal damage. He's accused of slashing a boat in the English Channel whilst an emergency responder was still on board. The 37-year-old was remanded into custody to appear at Basingstoke Magistrates Court today. Hundreds of people gathered outside a police station in Basingstoke yesterday, believing he was inside. Teens want more protection online than an Australian-style ban can offer. That's the warning from charities like the Molly Rose Foundation. Their senior policy and research manager is Rowan Ferguson.
1: What we really need to do is listen to the concerns of children and follow the evidence. And, you know, Australia did lead the way in terms of the ban, but, you know, the evidence is mounting that it's not working.
0: They say the government should follow Canadian and EU models that ban platforms until and unless they make products safe by design. Overcrowding in A&E departments and corridor care is linked to hundreds of deaths every week in the UK. New data shows that for every 10% increase in emergency department occupancy, the chance of dying 4 weeks later rose by 1%. Experts say around 550 deaths every week across all of England, Wales and Northern Ireland are linked. Drought, heat waves and wildfires have overtaken floods and storms in people's minds as the most pressing climate impacts for the UK. Four-fifths also supported investment in parks, ponds and trees to provide shade and cooling in hot weather. Climate Barometer, who did the research, say it's because of the second dry and hot summer in a row. Their spokesperson is Dr. Niall McLaughlin.
2: It's clearly an area where there's relatively little political friction, which is quite interesting in the context of climate-related measures and changes. And we also see that more than three quarters of MPs believe that most of their constituents would also support nature-based cooling and shading.
0: And US rapper Macklemore has announced his own tour called Free Palestine after he was dropped from Ed Sheeran's. Ed Sheeran says the decision was out of his hands. Since then, though, a number of his supporting acts have dropped out. Macklemore will perform in Dublin, London and Paris, with proceeds going towards Palestinian causes. That's the latest from Radio News Hub. I'm Frankie Hairsign.
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0: A band of rain moving from southern Scotland into northern England and Wales to leave a breezy and showery day with some bright spells mixed in. Warm in the south, though, with a high of 22 degrees Celsius.
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7: US rapper Macklemore has announced a European tour named Free Palestine after being dropped from Ed Sheeran's Loop Tour. The 43-year-old, whose real name is Benjamin Haggerty, will perform shows in London, Paris and Dublin after he was removed as a supporting act for Sheeran over comments he made about Gaza. U2's new album features a duet between Bono and Dolly Parton. The Irish rocker and the late country music star sing together on Torn, which is described as a song about broken family ties. The country music track, which appears on U2's 16th album, Carnival de Luz, was co-written by the band Parton and Snow Patrol star Johnny McDade. And US singer-songwriter Noah Kahan has said he is so honoured to be releasing the lead single for the upcoming Hunger Games Sunrise on the Reaping album. The 29-year-old US singer announced his new track, Draw You Out, will be out on October the 2nd, ahead of the forthcoming film based on the dystopian franchise, which was written by Suzanne Collins.

0: Delilah at number 10 in this year's countdown. It did get to number 2 on the 23rd of March of this particular year. But what year are we looking at? Do you need 9 more? Should we do it? I think we should.
1: Number 9.

I got to number one in this particular year, but in the yearly countdown, it gets to number nine. It is Cinderella Rockefeller from Esther and Abby Offram. Right, let's do and find out what's sitting at. No.

3 weeks at number one in this particular year in July, but we are looking at the overall chart of this particular year, and it sits here at number eight, Baby Come Back. That, of course, is The Equals. Right, let's find out what's sitting at this week's... Now,

are selling over 850,000 copies in this year. Hey Jude from the Beatles only stayed at number one for 2 weeks in this year. At the moment, it's number seven in our yearly countdown. Right, let's find out what's sitting out. Now.

And number six, it's Money Money, Tommy James and the Chandrells. It got to number one on the 31st of July for 3 weeks in this particular year. But if you've managed to work out the year, get in touch. It is studio@breakfastradio.co.uk or drop me a message, of course, through the usual social media. Right, let's jump in and find out what's sitting at. No.

0: Got to number one, stayed there for 4 weeks in this particular year, but we're looking at number five in the overall charts. Young Girl, Gary Puckett, and of course the Union Gaps. Occasionally you get the odd instrumental, and this is no exception, and it's Hugo Montenegro.
1: Number four.

Remembering those spaghetti westerns, the good, the bad, and the ugly, of course, Clint Eastwood movie, Hugo Montenegro, probably completely mucking up that name, got to number one in this year, was in the charts for 4 whole weeks. Right, into the top 3 we go, and let's find out what is. Now.

Morecambe and Wise's favourite artist, Des O'Connor, and I Pretend, sitting at number 3 in this yearly chart. Did get to number 1, but only for 1 week, on the 24th of July of this year. Right, we have 2 more songs to play. We'll play the number 2 selling single next, then we'll do the countdown, then we'll find out what the number 1 is, and then, of course, we'll find out if you've got the year right, and, of course, what the year is.

Dickens, and those were the days. Of course, that was number one in this particular year we're looking at, and stayed in the charts for the whole 6 weeks. Right, it only got to number two in this current chart, but let's do that countdown. At number 10, it was Delilah from Tom Jones, Esther and Abby Oberam and Cinderella Rockefeller. At number 9, number 8, it was Baby Come Back. That was the Eagles, the Beatles, with Hey Jude at number 7. And at number 6, it was Money Money. That was Tommy James and the Shondells.

0: into the top five. At number five, it was Young Girl. That, of course, was Gary Puckett and the Union Gap. The Good, the Bad and the Ugly by Hugo Montecarico was at number four. And at number three is I Pretend from, of course, Des O'Connor. You just heard it at number two. Those were the days. That was Mary Hopkins. Right, have you worked out what the number one is? Well, we're going to play it for you.
1: This week's number one.

the amazing voice, Louis Armstrong, and What a Wonderful World is the number one for this particular year. But what was the year and who got it right this morning? Well, straight in this morning was Tommy H this morning, followed by Rachel Scrivens, Michelle Brooks, Chrissy S, Steve Ashley, who's on his way to the doctor, Simon Harris, or Simon H as I like to call him, bonjour, over there, just below the French Alps. Dave S as well this morning, getting it right. So yeah, not as many as I was expecting, but a few of you getting it right. Well done to you. A couple of wrong answers. I won't mention those names. But what was the year we were looking for? Well, it was 1960, obviously. 68. There we go. We'll do another one of those for you next Friday. Right, let's do some lightning seeds right now. A bit of pure.

Yeah, well, he should do if he makes mistakes like that. That wasn't the Lightning season. It was the Smiths and Panic. Oh, dear me, what am I like? Well, it is Friday, and it is aiming towards the end of the show this morning. But this is what I meant to say. This is the Lightning Seeds. This is pure. Well, it will be if it starts.

Oh, that is the Lightning Seeds, that and Pure. And, you know, I mentioned earlier, of course, the BritFest 2027, which is taking place between the 15th and the 18th of July at Ashley Hall, Cheshire, which also has our Ocean Colour Scene, Mark Armand, Matt Goss, and, of course, the very special guests, who are the Lightning Seeds. Also appearing will be Heaven 17, Heck at 100, the brand new Heavies. Nathan Moore, of course, from Brother Beyond, will be back there. Musical Youth. I'm guessing they're not musical youth anymore. Musical senior citizens, maybe? We don't know. Matthew Pateman, of course, he of the Fizz, and, of course, of wonderful, brilliant Let Loose, of course. Huey Morgan will be there, Doctor and the Medics. Toya as well, the real thing, the magic numbers, and so many more. That will be the 15th to the 18th of July, BritFest 2027, Ashley Hall in Cheshire. And, of course, tickets go on sale, I believe, on the 2nd of October. So you'll have to check those out through their social media and through their website and all those sort of details. Talking of Let Loose, let's take you back with a one that you may not remember. Well, you maybe do. It's called Darling, Be Home Soon.

That's Let Loose, Darling, I'll Be Home Soon. And that is it for me for today and for this week. Thank you so much for your company today. And as I said, for the last 5 days as well. We'll be back Monday morning with more 60s and 70s. And don't forget, on Tuesday, Graham Goldman from 10cc will be joining us for a chat. And we'll have another competition for you. Tickets to see Graham Goldman as well up in Whitley Bay. So you don't want to miss next week's show. But for me, that's it. I'm going to leave you with a couple of songs. Bit of Charlotte, OC, Start the Summer, and America with Ventura Highway. From me, have a good one. Tatty bye. Such

0: your face
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2: What we're gonna do right here is go back, way back, back into time.
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4: Hello, it's an 80s show this time. Halley's Comet made a return after 76 years. The Statue of Liberty celebrated its centennial. And Maradona broke English hearts with his hand of God. It's September 1986. And here's Bruce Hornby with some advice.

This is the Retro Hits and Headlines show with me, Jill Hardiker, and that was Bruce Hornsby and The Range with The Way It Is. That one peaked at number 15. It's great to have your company. Let's have a look at 1986. Well, this was the year that the monarch of the UK was Queen Elizabeth II and the Prime Minister was Margaret Thatcher for the Conservative Party. The US President was Republican Ronald Reagan, and he was the 40th President. This year, the first commercially available 3D printer was sold. And in September 1986, GCSE examination courses in the UK replaced both the GCE O-level and CSE courses for 14-year-olds. Here's Boris Gardner and his cover of a song first recorded by American country music artist and actor Mac Davis in 1980. It was the third best-selling single of 1986 in the UK and spent 3 weeks at number one.

0: listening to the Retro Hits and Headlines show with me, Jill Hardiker, and we're looking at September 1986 this time. So let's have a look at some events from this month and year. On the 6th of September 1986, the first episode of the medical drama serial Casualty aired on BBC One. It would still be running on television almost 40 years later. On September the 7th, Desmond Tutu became the Anglican Archbishop of Cape Town in South Africa. On the 22nd of September, 35 countries signed the Disarmament Accord in Stockholm. And finally, on the 26th of September, Bobby Ewing, played by Patrick Duffy, returned to the TV show Dallas, as his death was attributed to his wife Pam's bad dream, erasing all of the previous season.
1: 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This is Jill Hardiker.

They're on to hide my guilt and shame. I forgive you, now I ask the same of you. While we were apart, I was human too.

Peaking at number 8, that was the Human League and Human. It was the lead single from their 5th studio album, Crash. This is the Retro Hits and Headlines show with me, Jill Hardiker. We're looking at September 1986 this time. Some great music from the 80s to play for the rest of the show. So I hope you can stay till the end. Let's have a look at some sport now from September 1986. On the 7th of September, it was the Formula One Italian Grand Prix at Monza. The 51-lap race was won by Brazilian driver Nelson Piquet, driving a Williams Honda. Piquet's British teammate and drivers' championship rival, Nigel Mansell, finished second, with Swede Stefan Johansson third in a Ferrari. On the 20th of September, it was the final of the Irish Greyhound Derby, which took place at Shelbourne Park in Dublin and was raced over the slightly longer distance of 550 yards for the first time. The winner, Kyle Jack, was trained by John Field and owned by Michael Field and bred by Bat O'Keefe. From the 18th to the 21st of September, it was the Supreme Scottish Masters Professional Non-Ranking Snooker Tournament, and it took place at the Hospitality Inn in Glasgow in Scotland. Cliff Thorburn retained the title by defeating Alex Higgins 9-8 in the final and won £1,000 for the highest break of the championship with a 1-3-1, which was made in the final. Back to the music now. This is 5 Star and Rain or Shine. This one peaked at number 2. It was the group's highest charting single in the UK.

siblings Stedman, Lorraine, Denise, Doris and Delroy Pearson, otherwise known as Five Star, here on the Retro Hits and Headlines show. Now, in the sports section, we heard about snooker. How much do you know about snooker? From the 18th to the 21st of September 1986, the Supreme Scottish Masters Professional non-ranking snooker tournament took place in Glasgow. Snooker's watched by millions on the television and it's very, very popular, and it was first played by British Army officers stationed in India in the second half of the 19th century. So as we normally have a quiz in the show, our quiz this time is about this pastime. First question. After all the reds have been potted, points in snooker are gained from potting the object balls in the correct sequence. What is that sequence? Question two. How many points are there in a maximum break? And question three. What are the measurements of a full-sized snooker table? So three questions about snooker. Question one, after all the reds have been potted, points in snooker are gained from potting the object balls in the correct sequence. What is that sequence? Question number two, how many points are there in a maximum break? And question three, what are the measurements of a full-sized snooker table? And I'll be giving you the answers to those questions towards the end of the show. Meanwhile, here's Cameo and Word Up. They're an American funk band, and it peaked at number three.

You're listening to the Retro Hits and Headlines show with me, Jill Hardiker, and we're looking at September 1986 this time. Let's have a look at some people who were born in this month and year. They are millennials, and they're born in the Chinese zodiac of the Tiger. Star signs would be Virgo or Libra. 1st of September, Jean Sarkozy, the French politician. 12th of September, Alfie Allen, the English actor who played Theon Greyjoy in Game of Thrones. September 14th, Tinchy Strider, the musician. 24th of September, Eloise Mumford, the American actress. She played Kate in 50 Shades of Grey. And finally, September 30th, Ben Lovett, the British folk rock musician and producer from Mumford & Sons. More music now. This is Peter Cetera and Glory of Love. This one peaked at number 3 and was recorded by Peter Cetera shortly after he left the band Chicago to pursue his solo career.

Communards and Don't Leave Me This Way, that one peaked at number one and stayed there for 4 weeks. It was originally released by Harold Melvin and the Blue Notes in 1975, and that was the best-selling single of 1986 in the UK. And 1986 is the year that we're looking at here on the Retro Hits and Headlines show, September 1986. Let's have a look at the year 1986 in terms of record-breaking, because it was a great year for record-breaking achievements across sport, media

And 30.15 million viewers tuned in to watch Den Watts serve divorce papers to his wife, Angie. And Robert MacDonald stayed awake for 453 hours and 40 minutes. That's nearly 19 days. So he got the record for the longest period without sleep. However, the Guinness Book of Records later discontinued this category due to the extreme health hazard that it might cause. And finally, the longest continuing somersault. Ashrita Furman flipped his way across 12 miles and 390 yards, completing 8,341 somersaults to set an endurance record. Here's Sunita and So Macho. This one peaked to number 2.

You're listening to the Retro Hits and Headlines show with me, Jill Hardiker. We're back in September 1986 this time. As always on the show, we have a quiz, and I'm just going to give you a little reminder of the questions before I give you the answers in a few tracks' time. From the 18th to the 21st of September 1986, it was the Supreme Scottish Masters Professional Non-Ranking Snooker Competition, which took place in Glasgow. Snooker's watched by millions and is very popular, but how much do you know about it? So our quiz this time was about snooker. Three questions. Firstly, after all the reds have been potted, points in snooker are gained from potting the object balls in a correct sequence. What's the sequence? Question two, how many points are there in a maximum break? Question three, what are the measurements of a full-sized snooker table?

Back to the music now. This is Run DMC and Aerosmith. Originally released by Aerosmith in 1975 from their album Toys in the Attic, it was covered by Run DMC in collaboration with Aerosmith and peaked at number 8.

So we're looking at September 1986 here on the Retro Hits and Headlines show. Let's have a look what was on in cinemas. Well, you could go and see Mona Lisa, the crime drama film directed by Neil Jordan. A man recently released from prison manages to get a job driving a call girl from customer to customer. That starred Bob Hoskins as George, with Kathy Tyson as Simone, with Michael Caine and Robbie Coltrane. You could go and see Highlander, a fantasy action adventure film and the first instalment of the Highlander franchise. It follows Conor MacLeod, a Scottish Highlander who discovers he's immortal and after centuries of clandestine duels confronts his ultimate rival in contemporary New York. That one starred Christopher Lambert as Conor MacLeod with Sean Connery, Clancy Brown and Roxanne Hart. The British rock band Queen recorded several songs for the film's soundtrack, and those songs also appeared on their 1986 studio album A Kind of Magic. And finally, you could see the science fiction action film Aliens, written and directed by James Cameron, and the sequel to the 1979 science horror film Alien. Set in the far future, it stars Sigourney Weaver as Ellen Ripley, the sole survivor of an alien attack on her ship. When communications are lost with a human colony on the moon where her crew first encountered the alien creatures, Ripley agrees to return to the site with a unit of colonial marines to investigate.

Peaking at number five, that's the Eurythmics and Thorn in My Side, written by band members Annie Lennox and David A. Stewart. It was the second single from the duo's fifth album, Revenge. You're listening to the Retro Hits and Headlines show with me, Jill Hardiker, and we're looking at September 1986 this time. And we've had a quiz, as always, in the show, so I'm going to give you the answers to those questions now. Our quiz this time was about snooker, because from the 18th to the 21st of September 1986, it was the Supreme Scottish Masters Professional Non-Ranking Snooker Tournament in Glasgow. So, here are the answers to the questions. The first question was, after the reds have all been potted, points in snooker are gained from potting the object balls in the correct sequence. What is that sequence? And the answer is yellow, green, brown, blue, pink, black. Question number two. How many points are there in a maximum break? And the answer to that is 147, or 147. And finally, question number three. What are the measurements of a full-sized snooker table? Well, it's 12 feet by 6 feet with a rectangular playing surface measuring 11 feet 8.5 inches by 5 feet 10 inches. And if you got all those right, well done. You obviously know your snooker. Here's Cutting Crew with their debut single. It's a power ballad called I Just Died in Your Arms Tonight, written by lead vocalist Nick Van Aid, and it was their most successful single.

we've come to the end of our journey back to September 1986. I do hope you've enjoyed it. I hope it's brought back lots and lots of memories for you. All that's left for me to say is thank you very, very much for listening. And I do hope you'll join me for another edition of the Retro Hits and Headlines show very, very soon. I'm leaving you with an absolute corker this time. You're going to need your air guitar because we're finishing with Bon Jovi and You Give Love a Bad Name. It's the first single from their album Slippery When Wet, and it's a cracker. So from me, Jill Hardiker, until the next time, goodbye.

It's your one-stop shop for the freshest bops, and we're taking it from the top, above and beyond, Bigger Than All of Us, a group that I did not expect to make such a light tune, because usually they rattle my bass speakers, and then now they're bringing us some uplifting vibes, and that is absolutely awesome. I'll be here for the next hour playing new hits and fresh vibes that you didn't know you wanted to hear until now. Bill Smith is coming up in a few minutes with the new music pick of the week, which is going to be absolutely vibular. In the meantime, this is Somber. It's 12 to 12, the latest from him on Modern Hype. You know what's up.

My name is Bill Smith, and you're tuning in to my new music pick of the week. Each week, I bring you a highly recommended new song for you to check out. One of the most uplifting songs in any genre that you might hear is Guardian Angel by UK dance producer Dimension and the queen of British house music, Karen Harding. Dimension is Robert Etheridge, who has been releasing music for more than a dozen years and has worked with such artists as Chase and Status, Sub Focus, Poppy Bascom, and Alice in Wonderland. I've written in my blog many times about singer-songwriter Karen Harding, noted for her hits Say Something, Undo My Heart with Digital Farm Animals, and Need Your Love with Felix Kartell. The two have combined forces for a song that will be unstoppable in clubs and at festivals around the world. Fans of recent dance music tracks with vocalists Hala and Clementine Douglas will revel in this one. Here's Dimension and Karen Harding with Guardian Angel.

That's Dimension and Karen Harding with Guardian Angel, which is my new music pick of the week. It's simply a song that just makes you stop in your tracks. Dimension has revved up drum and bass beats for this one, and Karen works her vocal magic to elevate the song into something special. Dimension and Karen Harding have also collaborated with British producers, songwriters Bill and Ted, who've worked with Nathan Evans, Amani K, Joel Corey, and Becky Hill. For this one, for released by the esteemed UK dance label, Ministry of Sound. I'm Bill Smith, and you can follow me on Threads, Instagram, and Blue Sky at TheBillCS, and you can read all about the songs I feature at www.billcsmusic.blog. My blog also includes my online chart of favorites, The Bill CS Top 30, which is full of more great music recommendations and past picks of the week. Remember to tune in every week to the station for my new music pick of the week, where I'll continue to bring you the fresh and exciting releases from around the world.

sister. Sophie Lynn, That's My Sister on Modern Hype. New hits and fresh vibes. Thank you, Bill Smith, for the new music pick of the week. He'll be back next week with a fresh new one. Going back to 2023 for this one right here from Vinnie Markey, Bad Days Good. You.

Thomas Warren on my mind. He's teaming up with just about everybody from country artists to, in the case of that last song, K-pop artist. Rosé's joining him on that one. Really good track indeed. It's DJ Hunter that just about does it for me this week on Modern Hype. I'll be back next week for a fresh new one, and it's going to be absolutely vibular. Modern Hype is a production of Project 276 in collaboration with Fox Bend Media and the Bill CES New Music Blog. Thanks to producer Randy for keeping us on the air and making us sound awesome as he does each and every week, and to Bill Smith for the new music pick of the week. Well, I'll be back next week. It's going to be awesome. Be the person your dog thinks you are, and peace out.

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1: Attention, attention. 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

is mine. Hey, look at the date. Look at the date. Friday. Friday is here. Hey, tonight I'm out. I'm going to meet David Coulthard and Mika Hakkinen, Formula One drivers of the 90s, as you know, and the noughties, of course. Both world champions. No, Coulthard was never a world champion, was he? No, he wasn't. Well, Hakkinen was. And they both drove for McLaren. So I'm off to Harrogate to have a chat and a catch-up with those two wonderful people. Anyway, for now, we're here. It's the Daily Drop. Tours, great music coming your way. Sit back, settle down, kick off the shoes, boots, and the stilettos. Let's get this show on the road with a bit of Bonnie Tyler, shall we?

It's one of those tracks that takes you back, doesn't it? Lost in France, Bonnie Tyler. My goodness gracious me. That's got to be sometime in the late 70s, early 80s, if my memory serves me right. Right, looking out the window, it's okay. We've had a bit of rain come through, but it's okay right now. It's cooling down, as we've seen. The nights are getting a bit cooler. But have you noticed the nights are cutting in as well? Oh, 8:30 last night, it was dark, dicky dark. But there's a bit of wind going on as well. So, yeah. My wife, she says, oh, she likes the fact that when the nights cut in, she likes it when the nights cut in, and she likes our seasons. I prefer late, long days, you know. I prefer it like to be daylight, like at 9 o'clock at night. But we're getting to the point where it will soon be daylight, or rather dusk, and then evening by about 6 o'clock. We're not far away from that sort of like milestone. Of course, the 21st of September officially ends summer, and that's the solstice, isn't it? The summer solstice is done. It's the autumn after that. It's getting cool. Cool for cats.

Of course, as I say, the weather is turning, but it's still, for the time of year, it's still relatively mild, I guess. Which, obviously, as the weekend approaches, will draw people out. Have you got any plans for this weekend? Well, if you're down in Bishop Auckland, there is a classic car show on this weekend, so you can get down to the town centre. I've got the hiccups. It is free to sort out, so if you get yourself down to Bishop, then there is a car show going on. So come down and have a look. Why not, indeed? Right, we're kicking around that sort of era when punk rock was just coming out and new wave was coming in. Yes, indeed. And this guy was, well, he was still out there, wasn't he?

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1: I like it because the music is just great. Lots of chat and lots of gossip and lots of interaction, all of it.
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0: From the depths of downtown County Durham, it's The Daily Drop with George Herron.

Oh, there you go. Bruce Springsteen at his finest as we drop into the half an hour. Do you know what? I've played so many tracks. I've played Bonnie Tyler, Squeeze, The Vapors, Boomtown Rats, a bit of Bowie, Boney M's been in there as well. All in half an hour. My goodness gracious me. We don't have to squeeze them in, don't we? Well, that's what, you know, morning radio should be about. Well, any radio should be about, you know. Less chatter, more music. And it helps you get through the day as well, of course. Wherever you are, whatever you're doing, a big hello to you. Big hello to Paul Thomas, Manny Wallace, Dean Jackson, Mark Fennell, Lisa Lamprecht. What a great name. Tony Chapman, of course, down there in South Shields. Joe Stanhope, Chris Baxton, Sean Roche. All have been in touch over the past couple of days to tell me that I'm doing a cracking job playing cracking music. Oh, thank you very much. Sarah got in touch, says, George, you know what I'm going to ask for? And then just put in brackets, The Carpenters. Yeah, of course I do. There you go, Sarah, just for you.

Do you ever lie in bed of a night time and get a cramp in one or two of your toes? It started, I've started getting them recently. It's so annoying as well and painful. Just one toe just starts to curl and it's like, it's like just as you're falling asleep usually. And you ever wondered, why? What's going on here? Well, the most common cause of foot cramp or toe cramp when you're in bed of a night time is dehydration. You're not drinking enough water during the daytime. So, drink lots of water. Also, electrolytes. Now, I drink that water stuff that's got electrolytes in it. Sometimes if your electrolyte balance is down, then it can cause these cramps. So if you do lie in bed of a night time and you're well, you can simply remedy that by doing some stretching exercise before you go to bed. Stand on your tippy toes, that sort of stuff. Stretch your calves, stretch your toes and stretch your feet. Warmth, a little bit of warm water. Put your toes, your feet in warm water before you go to bed. That'll help reduce it. But more importantly, make sure you stay hydrated. Make sure you've got plenty of potassium, magnesium and electrolytes in your diet, in your waters or whatever you're drinking. And that should help alleviate the problems. Now, of course, the cold nights are starting to creep in. And, of course, you'll start seeing that condensation on the bottom of your windows. But what can we do about it? How can we get rid of that conversation? Well, one hack has come up and it's dead simple. Microfiber cloth and some washing up liquid. Put it on the first sort of 4 inches of your window and just rub it in until it's invisible. It creates a film where water cannot stick. All right, you'll wake up with a puddle on your windowsill, but you'll not have condensation on your window. Oh, there you go. Don't forget, stay hydrated, get some electrolytes and potassium and magnesium in you, and you'll not get the foot cramp. Onwards, upwards, upwards and onwards as we head towards the top of the hour. It is, of course, the Commoners. So cold the night.

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1: I like it because the music is just great. 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
0: From the depths of downtown County Durham, it's The Daily Drop with George Herron.
3: Hello, I'm George Herron, and welcome aboard the train to Memory Lane. Along the way, we're going to be finding out what was on at the movies. What did we watch on TV? What was in the news? And what cars we were driving. So settle back, enjoy the ride on the train to Memory Lane.

All aboard! Yes, we're on the memory train, but where are we heading? What year are we heading back to remember? The way the game works, it's not a quiz, by the way. The way the game works, though, is what we do is we give you a whole load of clues. We tell you what was on the TV, what was in the movies, what cars we might have been driving. We tell you some of the key points of this particular year, and then we play some music from that particular year, and if you put it all together with a bit of luck, you should be able to bring it all out and go, I know what the year is. So what year have we jumped into this particular morning? Yes, it's the Daily Drop. It's, the memory train, the part of the show where, as I say, we ask you to look at the clues and say, what is the year? Well, it's the year Ted Bundy murders rock the United States and the Sex Pistols played their last gig in San Francisco. There's a few clues for you. A new copyright is introduced in this particular year and it protects materials and products. And unfortunately, Air India Flight 855, well, that crashes into the sea near Bombay and it kills 213 people. What's on in the TVs? Well, Going Straight, which was a spin-off from Porridge. We were just talking about that the other day. I was asking that question. Can you remember what the spin-off from Porridge is? And it was called Going Straight. Mind Your Language is on the television. Wouldn't get away with programs like that in this current period. The Good Life with, what it was, Penelope Keith, wasn't it? And what do you call her? Felicity Kendall, that was the... Richard Briers was in that as well, and Felicity Kendall, of course. The Professionals was on the television with Bodie and Doyle, All Creatures Great and Small. And in the Yorkshire Dales, yes, James Herry, he was up there as well. And what about that NAF space thing, Blake 7? That was on the television in this particular year as well. And ELO had this in the charts.

Electric Light Orchestra was big. Well, they were big the year before, but they were also big in this particular year with that particular track as well. Right, what else was going on? Well, as I say, Blake 7, that really duff space thing, was on the television, as was Hazel, remember the detective? It was on Thames television. And Grange Hill, which ran for 30 years, was big on our screens, as well as the Sale of the Century. Do you remember Sale of the Century? In this particular year, you might have been watching George and Mildred. Some mothers do have them. Robin's Nest, Eric Sykes was on there, Rising Damp, and the Muppets as well. On the big screens, National Lampoon's Halloween, Deer Hunter, and Dawn of the Dead were some of the ones that you might have been queuing at the cinema to see, as well as Jaws 2 and Piranha. Charlie Chaplin's remains, they're stolen in this particular year, and Kate Bush, well, she becomes the first female singer-songwriter to have a self-penned song reach number one in the singles, and it was, of course, Wuthering Heights. Do you remember that? Oh, dear me, dear me. What else was going on? Well, heavy snowfall causes chaos across the North America, and it causes $520 million worth of damage. And this, well, this was big in them days as well. You might remember it. Every radio station in the country was playing this particular track on this particular year, but what is the year?

By the Rivers of Babylon. We were just past that on the train, haven't we? By the Rivers of Babylon. Right, we're into a year. What is the year that the Memory Train is headed for this time round? Well, it's the year the American film director, Roman Polanski, he skipped bail and flees to France. The first computerized billboard in this particular year, it's turned on in Chicago, and the first GPS satellite is launched by the US of E. GPS, my gosh, we couldn't do without it now, but back in this year, there was only one. So if the satellite was on the other side of the planet, I'm guessing GPS didn't work. It couldn't work, could it, if the satellite was on the other side, if you think about it. Anyway, what else was going on in the movies? Well, Dawn of the Dead, Battlestar Galactica was out there every which way but loose. Remember that with Right Turn, Clyde? That was the name of the orangutan, wasn't it? And, of course, Clint Eastwood starred in that. Piranha, oh, that was kind of like where the fish came and ate you, wasn't it? National Lampoon's Animal House was out there as well as The Deer Hunter as well. Superman hit our screens, and Argentina hosts this year's FIFA World Cup. One of the big movies of the time, well, it's a big one. Yes, it's that one. It's this one.

You're the one that I want. Ooh, ooh, ooh. Have you got your tight leather trousers on? You have to for that one, don't you? Right, as I say, Argentina in this particular year hosted the FIFA World Cup. Son of Sam Killer, David Berkowicz. Is that how you pronounce it, is it? He's sentenced to 365 years for 8 murders in New York. I wonder if he's out yet. 365 years. And as I say, Greece, tracks taken from there, we just played out, is a big hit on the big screen for the very first time. Also on the little screen, there's a little ginger cat called Garfield. He's now a household name, although you don't see him around so much these days, do you? A cartoon became an icon. The Solomon Islands finally gets its independence from the UK, and Margaret Gardner becomes the first South African woman to win the Miss World title in this particular year. And also in this particular year, Louise Brown is the world's first test tube baby, and she's born in a Manchester hospital. But what is the year?

ABBA, well, they'd been big for a while by the time this year came around, but they were still big in this particular year. What else was going on? Well, Pope Paul the VI, he dies and is succeeded by Pope John Paul I. Double Eagles 2 is the first man ballooned across the Atlantic, and lasting peace between Japan and China is finally concluded in this particular year in the Treaty of Peace and Friendship. Oh, bless their cotton socks, bless their cotton socks. Well, we're on board the train, we're firmly on our way, ladies and gentlemen, but what is the year that we've headed for? It's a Bulgarian defector. He's killed when he is supposedly poisoned by a poisoned pellet, which is fired into his body from an umbrella. Do you remember that? That was on a bridge in London, if I remember rightly. Keith Moon, the drummer of the band of The Who, he dies from a suspected overdose in this particular year. And West Midlands police begin a manhunt after a 13-year-old paperboy, Carl Bridgewater, is shot and killed. Four men are later convicted of this murder. And US President Jimmy Carter signs a bill which allows Americans to brew their own beer. Yeehaw! A bit of moonshine is on its way. Meanwhile, up in space, Hot Gossip and Sarah Brightman were losing their hearts to a Starship Trooper.

I am your automatic lover. Automatic lover. I am your automatic.

See me, feel me, hear me, I am your automatic lover. That was, of course, big in this particular year. But what else was going on in this particular year? Well, as we've already said, Jimmy Carter decides he's going to let Americans brew their own beer. Whoa, we could have a bit of that in the UK by now. Pope John Paul II, he succeeded Jean Paul I, making it the first time since 1604 that there have been three popes in the same one-year period. God knows what happened to Jean Paul I. He obviously passed away too early. Sydney, Australia hosts the very first gay and lesbian Mardi Gras in this particular year, and Ireland's TV station RTE2 goes on air for the very first time. Indira Gandhi, now we mentioned her yesterday as well, Indira Gandhi is re-elected to the Indian Parliament in this particular year, and the Times newspaper suspends publication and it won't be seen again on our shelves for almost a year. Dominican Republic gains independence from the UK and artificial insulin is invented in this particular year. But what year have we hit? It was a year that, as I say, a big movie was on the screens, and here's another clue for that movie. It was, of course, Grease.

Shoo a diddy waddy. They were big in this particular year as well. Well, we're nearly done, ladies and gentlemen. We're nearly at the top of the tree, and it's nearly time for me to tell you where we ended up. As I say, Ireland's TV station RTE goes on air for the very first time in this particular year. Indira Gandhi is re-elected to the Indian Parliament, and as I say, the Times newspaper suspends publication and won't be seen on the shelves for almost a year. It's also the year that artificial insulin is invented. Abortion becomes illegal in Italy, because it's been illegal for illegal, but it now is legal. And the hottest video game of the year, it's officially launched in this particular year. It becomes an instant hit. I played it and played it and played it. I loved it, loved it, loved it. It was, of course, Space Invaders. But what was the year all that took place? What was the year indeed? It was the year, as I say, heavy snow caused millions of damage in North America. The first computerized billboard is turned on in Chicago. And the first GPS satellite is launched. Greece was on the TV. And it was also on the big screen. Superman, National Lampoon's, Halloween, Deer Hunter, Dawn of the Dead, and they all joined that as well. On the TV was Professionals, All Creatures Great and Small, Going Straight, Mind Your Language, and The Good Life with Felicity Kendall. Yes, indeed. What else was going on? Sail of the Century was on the television. Norway opened its natural gas oil fields into the polar seas. The former Italian Prime Minister Aldo Moro is found dead in a car. And race driver Al Unser wins the Indy 500 for the third time. Well, VW opens a plant in the USA and produces a version of the VW Gold. It's called the VW Rabbit, and Israel wins the Eurovision Song Contest in this particular year. New Zealand Air is born, and a fake iceberg in this particular year is towed into Sydney's harbour on an April Fool's prank. Hitchhiker's Guide to the Galaxy hits the airs on the BBC Radio 4, and Kate Bush, as I say, singer-songwriter, she has a self-penned song and it reaches number one, and she's the first woman to do that. But what was the year? Well, I'll be telling you right after a little bit of Andrew Gold.

There you go. Never let us slip away. Well, I'm going to slip away. I've got to go elsewhere. Thank you for joining me today. I'll be back again tomorrow. Same time, same place, same channel. And the year, of course, 1978. You take care of yourself. See you again tomorrow. And we'll do it all again on the Memory Train and the Daily Drop.

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1: Now, here comes the music.

Welcome, it's the Revival Show. And greetings to you from my little studio right here in beautiful downtown Belfast. Great to have you along for today. 2 hours worth of wonderful hits and gems from those marvellous decades. That's the 1960s and the 70s. Great tune for starters today from one of Manchester's finest. Of course, it is indeed the Hollies. And Stop, Stop, Stop. So, if you're ready, here we go. A little walk through my record collection of those great decades.

Well, there was two versions of that in the charts back in the 1960s. One came from the Byrds, and that indeed was the other version coming from Cher. So it depends really, I suppose, which version was your preference back in the day. And All I Really Want to Do. Here's a great one, doesn't get an outing as often as I think it should do, coming from Steeler's Wheel and the late Jerry Rafferty. This is Star.

0: The late, great Jerry Rafferty, and that is Steeler's Wheel, and the tune which is Star. Hey, hello there, Dean Friedman.
1: Hey folks, this is Dean Friedman, and you can thank your lucky stars. You've got Kenny Tosh,

And so many great hits in the 1960s and the wonderful sound of Petula Clark. I did actually catch Petula just, about 5-6 years ago when she came here to beautiful downtown Belfast for a great concert. And still sounding great as well. Petula Clark with some sound advice. Don't sleep in the subway.

I suppose really back in the day, it was one of the, well, rarest double A-sides. When you got tired of playing Yellow Submarine, you flipped over. And of course, I found Eleanor Rigby, and both remastered recently on the super album, of course, from the Beatles. That was called Revolver, and that's Eleanor Rigby. Talking of one-hit wonders, these guys had this in the charts of the 1960s, taking a trip down Tobacco Road, the Nashville Teens.

0: 'Cause you're home.
1: Nashville Teens and Tobacco Road. I know they had one follow-up single. Now, it's amazing what remains in the mind. Perhaps it's my sort of a lengthy career in radio. It was called Google Eye. Put my hands up and say, don't think I've ever actually played it.

It was very unfaithful. Some sound advice. Come and stay with me right here on The Revival Show. Could I say hi to Paul Howard? Hello, Paul. Thank you very much for your email and getting in touch today. Always nice to hear from listeners, of course, across there in Spain. So hello, Paul, and also hi to Tanya. Glad to hear you do enjoy The Revival Show, of course.

That was an old reggae classic back from the 1960s. There are the Specials, and a message to you, Rudy. And once again, many thanks indeed to Paul and Tanya for getting in touch. I'm glad to hear that you enjoyed the tunes on the Revival Show.

Now, it's good to see that popping up on Brian Ferry and Roxy Music compilations. It was on the Brian Ferry EP, which was in the charts back in the 1970s. For some reason, they just seem to include Smoke Gets in Your Eyes. Good to see that one appearing. Brian Ferry and The Price of Love. And this, of course, Show Waddy Waddy.

There's one the pirate stations were playing very heavily, especially Jack Spector back in the 1960s. There's Jay and the Techniques with Apples, Peaches, Pumpkin Pie. Sounds nice, but definitely you will know this one.

0: It was really just a jam session. They all got together. I did meet Booker T. Jones in Ronnie Scott's jazz club some years ago. How long ago that was? Well, goodness. It was the days before mobile phones had cameras and also recording facilities as well.
1: God!

There we go, the Buggles, and Video Killed the Radio Star. Did you know that was the very first video ever to be played on MTV? There you go, your fascinating fact for today.

0: And now, ladies and gentlemen, another hour of Solid Gold.
1: Two decades worth of hits with Kenny Tosh.

Hi there, and welcome back into the Revival Show. My name's Kenny Tosh. What's yours? We're entering hour number two of more great classics from the 60s and 70s on the Revival Show. There's one most people say represents that decade, yes, of the 1960s. And what a great one-hit wonder, indeed, from Scott McKenzie and San Francisco. Be sure to wear some flowers in your hair. Right, shall we?

That's the Kinks and A Dead End Street. I do think for some reason it's one of the Kinks hits which doesn't get that much airplay on other stations. But you see, right here on The Revival Show, we do play those great little hits and gems for you, like this one from The Formations.

tune which has actually been back to the charts a couple of times, and that's one from the Formations, and one called At the Top of the Stairs, which was very big in that genre of music in the 1970s, which was called Northern Soul. Must play another hit, in fact, which was Be Young, Be Foolish, Be Happy, some week. Also, it was a hit for the Tams in the 70s. Speaking of which, with those glam outfits, of course, it is Sir Elton John.

I just mentioned Northern Soul a few seconds ago, and there's a tune which was very popular around the Northern Soul circuit. It was A Touch of Velvet and a Sting of Brass by the Mood Mosaic, which was under the gaze of Mark Wirtz, who brought you many good tunes back in the 1960s. And yes, it was also indeed DLT's theme on Radio Caroline South.

classic bit of Motown. I did meet Martha Reeves when herself did indeed play the Waterfront Hall here in beautiful downtown Belfast. And it was a gig with Freed of Pain, the late great Edwin Starr, Martha Reeves and the Vandellas. And it was a great concert. I'm glad really I went to that one. I'm just trying to think the date. Oh, goodness, about 2004.

0: Oh, my favourite Tamil and Motown act, Junior Walker and the All Stars. And in fact, there were very few singles in the 70s, in fact, that had instrumental B-sides. I think that was probably one of the first that I do remember. And Graham Gill, I mentioned Radio North Sea earlier on. Graham Gill used to do his little monologue nightly when he was on Radio North Sea back in the 1970s. Junior Walker and the All Stars. We're way back home. This is Jim Stafford. He'll tell you a story about his girl, Bill.
1: Bill walked me to my door last night, and he said, "Before I go, there's something about our love affair that I have a right to know." I said, "Let's not stand out here like this. What would the neighbors think? Why don't we just step inside, and I'll fix us both a drink."

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And when his eyes met mine, I said, who we love, why we love, it's hard to understand. So let's just sit here on

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0: I remember the B-side, maybe because it was such a strange title. Now, I put my hands up and say, I don't actually think I've ever played the B-side of a single back from 1966. It was called Milk Cow Blues Boogie. Never played it, so I haven't a clue what it sounds like. But the A-side, definitely good. There are the Kinks and a dedicated follower of fashion. This is Ike and Tina Turner. Save the Last Dance for Me.
1: If I don't-

From the Phil's Spector Wall of Sound, there's I Contained a Turner and Say the Last Dance from Me. Isn't that strange? I just mentioned the White Plains earlier on when I was playing Eli Bonaparte. Lo and behold, up they pop right now. Here are White Plains with Tony Burrows and vocals. And When You Are a King, right here on the Revival Show.

The White Plains, and When You Are a King. I remember the story very well, that I managed to get a chat with Tony many, many years ago, and he was telling me that he was also vocalist for the group called Edison Lighthouse, and when them and White Plains made it both into the charts, he said a costume change was it needed to be very, very quick, shall we say. Yeah, good one. When You Are a King and White Plains. And here is our very own Clodagh Rodgers.

I used to be the kind of guy the girls would all avoid. But now it's great when I make a date. Why, the girl is overjoyed, 'cause I take a

A question from the Mojos, and why not tonight? If you go on to the clip, which is on Television for the Over 40s, that's the new name for YouTube, apparently, which is probably about right. There's a clip about Radio Caroline beginning broadcasting back in Easter time of 1964. And one of the clips from Pathé News actually includes that track, indeed, on the little video. So watch out for that if you're an offshore radio fan, okay? Those are the Mojos, and why not tonight? And the Hollies with her friend Jennifer Eccles. Why?

0: Well, dear listener, that's about it for today. So before I fall down the little hole in the middle, I'll just remind you, The Revival Show is compiled, produced, and presented by Kenny Tosh, and without the aid of a safety net. Until next time, I'm Gary Owens saying hello.
1: He does that extremely well. Gary, thank you very, very much indeed. Yes, friends and neighbours, I'm afraid those 120 minutes have just flown by once again because the clock on the wall says that's all.

Thank you, girls. 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My name's Kenny Tosh. What's yours? Have a good week. Till next week. And The Revival Show is brought to you by jingleworks.co.

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1: From the Sky News Center at 3. NHS staff in England suspected of snooping on patient records will be suspended immediately. The move, which follows a series of high-profile breaches, means they'll also lose access to health service computer systems while under investigation. Southport dance teacher Leanne Lucas is one of many people whose data has been accessed inappropriately. She's not sure how to feel about the announcement.
2: I think I need more detail, if I'm honest, to know if it's gone far enough. I think suspension, whilst there's an investigation, is step number one, but there's a lot more policies and procedures that need to be looked into, how you deliver this information to the victim, things like that. Like, I'm not sure what change is being done there.
1: An inquest has heard three-year-old Noah Woods, who was found dead in a pond following a huge search in Suffolk, had left a play area through a gap in the fence. His family's called him a happy, cheeky, playful boy who loved to laugh. A man's pleaded not guilty to attempting to murder two Jewish passers-by in North London. The men were attacked as they walked in Golders Green on the 29th of April. The anti-migrants activist known as Danny Tomo has been denied bail after allegedly slashing a boat with a knife in the Channel. The 37-year-old pleaded not guilty to criminal damage. England head coach Thomas Tuchel has denied that joining up with the national team is not a top priority for some of his squad. Five players, including Cole Palmer and Declan Rice, have withdrawn after being selected. But ahead of the Nations League game with Spain at Wembley tomorrow, the German insists their commitment is not in doubt.
3: I would be surprised after the summer if we had players who would not have the biggest desire to be in camp with us after they saw and felt what it felt like and how it was in camp and over the last year.
1: And former Bay City Rollers guitarist Neil Henderson has died at the age of 73. He was part of the group for 2 years. That's the latest. I'm Faye De Silver.
4: Stand by for action.

0: I have something here for you. Your father wanted you to have this when you were old enough, but your uncle wouldn't allow it.
1: What is it?
0: Your father's microphone. 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This microphone is an elegant example from a more civilized age of radio. 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
0: 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Always.

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1: 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It is Aaron Bennett with you all the way through. Till 6 o'clock, we have got all the usual features, the non-stop 404, traffic and travel, same title, different song. 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

0: 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And you can come into the chat rooms on the station second the show. I'll be there in just a sec. I'm on my way in. In the meantime, let's start at the very beginning. A very good place to start if you're Julie Andrews, which I am not.
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0: Being that it's Friday, we always start with this. It is the Pointer Sisters. And I'm so excited.

there, boss. Oh, sorry. This is Rab Shee. You listen to my friend Aaron Bennett. All right. He'll play what you want. You know that. I mean, it's his show. He thinks he can play what he wants, but really, we want to hear what you want. So get in touch and let him know what you want. Then he'll know play what he wants. He'll play what you want. Does that make sense? You know what I'm trying to say, don't you? No, I will. Get an interpreter. Get somebody to tell you what I'm talking about.

Pink can get this party started. Oh yeah, definitely, absolutely love it. That was on the Nonstop for along with Jason Manford, the Assembly Bangers, Alison Gia, I Just Wanna Dance, and the Pointer Sisters. I'm so excited. Right then, it is time to say hello to you and give you some contact information. Here we go then. Paula, put that broomstick away.

got quite a few of you tuned in then. And I keep clicking on the wrong thing. I keep clicking broadcast instead of listeners. And then we get the spinny wheel thing that's really annoying. It's like, come on, get on with it. Right, let me press refresh. Maybe it will sort itself out. The system's gone very, very slow, so we'll come back to them. Where else can you find me? Oh, it has. It's woken up now. Hello to our listener. Well, we'll go back to chat radio. 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Good afternoon to the Stick on there. 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Good afternoon to Yvonne and Darren listening in Winsford on Winsford Radio in Cheshire. 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Good afternoon to Marco, tuned in on Steel FM in Scunthorpe in Lincolnshire. We're on 194 Radio City in Liverpool. Hello to Leslie. 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Ruff.

Still to come, same title, different song, the 5 o'clock sing along the wheel. And we're going back to the old school. We know you love it, you know. It's after we get the traffic and travel update. On the roads, the tubes and the trains.

0: Your latest traffic and travel is next.
1: Here we go then with a traffic and travel update. Starting off on the roads. On the M6 in Leicestershire. Southbound one lane closed, and that is on the slip road due to emergency repairs at the Catthorpe interchange. The slow traffic as well. Queuing traffic on the M1 in Leicestershire due to recovery work and an earlier accident northbound at 22. That's the Coville and Ashby de Zazon turn off to 23 to Loughborough. On the M11 in Essex, queuing traffic due to an earlier accident northbound around Junction 9 for Saffron Walden. The M6 in Warwickshire, partially blocked and slow traffic due to an obstruction on the road at Rugby. That's at Junction 1. On the M40 in Buckinghamshire, traffic easing due to an earlier accident on the M40 southbound before 4. That's the High Wycombe turn-off. The M5 in Somerset, long delays due to an earlier broken down vehicle northbound from Junction 21 Western Supermere to 20 for Clevedon. Congestion going back to 22 for Burnham-on-Sea. The M54 in the West Midlands, two lanes blocked and slow traffic due to a multi-vehicle accident eastbound after Junction 2 for Stafford Road, Wolverhampton. On the M69 in Warwickshire, one lane blocked and slow traffic due to an accident northbound at the M6, Junction 2 for Coventry. The M4 in Berkshire, queuing traffic due to a broken down van. On the M4 eastbound at 8 and 9, that's at Maidenhead and Slough West. One lane closed on the M1 still. Southbound at Leicester Forestry Services due to roadworks. We knew that one was going to come up. The M25 in Kent stops our traffic at the Dartford Tunnel, going anti-clockwise. On the M80 in North Lanarkshire, slow traffic due to an earlier accident. That's at the Cumbernauld Old Inns Junction, Junction 6. Congestion going back to 4 for Westerfield. On the M60 Barton over Bridge in Greater Manchester, it is stop-start traffic for the Eccles interchange.

on the M8 in Edinburgh. Stop start traffic at junction 1 for Hemerson Gate. While on the M5 in the West Midlands, there are delays northbound at junction 8. On the M90 in Perth and Kinross, usual delays at junction 12 for the Broxton roundabout. That's junction 12.

Now, can I pronounce this? Tredegar Park to Glaswich. I love the Welsh because they've got such silly names for places. Well, they're not silly, but they're just fun. On the trains.

0: Trains are getting back to normal. Between Preston, Cone, Blackpool North and Blackpool South, Manchester Airport and York, due to a problem with the signalling system between Blackpool North and Preston, and also a inspection of the track between Preston and Blackburn. There's disruption between Elephant and Castle and Two's Hill due to a fault with the signalling system, meaning trains aren't being delayed. On Eurotunnel, there's a wait of up to an hour at Folkestone. The Mazda Metrolink has a revised service due to network-wide improvements. On the Tubes, the Central Circle, Hammersmith and City, Metropolitan, Northern, Victoria, Waterloo and City, Elizabeth, London Trams, London Overground and the Docklands Light Railway, all running okay. The Bakerloo Line has minor delays due to cancellations. The District Line and the Piccadilly Line not stopping westbound at Barons Court. And minor delays on the Jubilee Line due to cancellations. We'll have another update for you in around about, 3/4 of an hour's time. If you are stuck, let me know when it's safe to do so on 01253 934 966. 01253 934 966. 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In the meantime...
1: Hello, this is Lorraine Kelly. Now it's time for Same Title, Different Song on Bennett's Big Drive Time.
0: This is where I play you two tracks which share the same title, but very little else. Oh, you're going to love these. They're both called I Wish I Could Fly. The first one's by Roxette. The second one's very cheesy.

0: Okay, you're listening to Aaron Bennett. It's really good, you know. I even get Miss Piggy to tune in.
1: I wish I could fly way up to the sky, but I can't.
2: You can?
1: I can't. I wish I could see what folks see in me.

0: no, but I'm going to help you mend it.
1: You will do it, won't you? To help me.
0: Of course.
1: Because you love me, don't you?
0: We all love you, Aurelion.
1: How much do you love me?
0: Oh, this much.
1: As much as that?
2: Had to play it, didn't we? Keith Harrison Orville. I wish I could fly way up to the sky. Oh, 1982 that was released. And Keith Harris himself, he passed away in 2015. So there we go. He was a ventriloquist. Somebody up the shop was asking me today. They were saying, who actually is Keith Harris? And he was a ventriloquist with Orville the Duck. How can you not know that? Anyway, they released a dancey version of the track in 2002 that was a bit more upbeat. If you do want to get in touch with me, you can. Here's all the details you need, 01253. 934966, and I'm loving the cars day. 01253 934966. 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

In the meantime, this one from Jamie Knight. Bit of Bleeding Love. I'm not going to comment on this because I'll just get told off if I make a comment. But you know what I'm thinking.

0: It is a bleeding love. 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From the kitchen, while I was making yet another cup of coffee. You know me, when I'm on the air, I drink.
1: Now, kicking off another hour of the hits you want to hear.
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0: And Sky News is on the way along with the 5 o'clock sing-along of the wheel. And we are going back to the old school.

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1: From the Sky News Center at 4, some breaking news. Manchester City have reportedly been found guilty on almost all of the 115 charges relating to breaches of the Premier League's financial regulations. The clubs were charged following an investigation into alleged breaches between 2009 and 2018 and referred to an independent commission to adjudicate. City have always denied any wrongdoing. Hospital staff suspected of snooping at patients' medical records will be suspended immediately and barred from health service computers. NHS England's chief executive says there have been too many cases of workers abusing people's trust by accessing data inappropriately. Here's our health correspondent, Ashish Joshi.
2: A lot of the victims of these data breaches, they welcome this first move. It's a good move. It means the NHS and Sir Jim Mackey are listening to these concerns, but it's only the first move. A lot needs to be done to restore patient trust.
1: The family of a three-year-old whose disappearance sparked a major search operation in Suffolk has described him as a happy, cheeky, playful boy. An inquest has heard how Noah Woods left a playground through a gap in the fence before being found in a pond last week. For the first time in almost three decades, the Orange Order is being allowed to march along the Garvaki Road in Portadown on Sunday. The Duncree Parade was one of Northern Ireland's most bitter disputes. Pope Leo's called for the protection of children and young people online.
3: Their vulnerability must never become an opportunity for exploitation. These technologies support their growth and relationships, safeguarding their freedom to think and discern, and always remaining the service of the dignity of the human person.
1: He's on a four-day visit to France, the first papal state visit to the country for 18 years. The pontiffs called for responsible use of technology in an age of artificial intelligence. That's the latest. I'm Faye De Silva.
4: Thank you very much, Faye.
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4: 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Aaron Bennett with you live through till six. Still to come, the 5 o'clock sing-along, The Wheel. And we are going back to the old school. If you would like to get involved with the show, you can. The number you need, 01253 934966. That number again is 01253 934966. 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Right then, we need to carry on where we left off.
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4: Indeed, and have I got a good one for you on the 5 o'clock sing-along, the Tampa Feet Mayor. Oh yes, you'll all be singing along to this. Back to the 90s with this. 1998, which makes me feel so old. I was 15 when this was released.
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So you get stuck into the salad bus and you'll be nice and slim like me. See, look at that, I'm nice and slim now, eh?

0: I had to play that one. I'm playing that one for Paul and Chantel, tuned in on Shout Radio, because they sent me a video of a tuxedo cat dancing to the Rivers of Babylon and said, "That's Splodges, my cat," when he goes to the cat nightclub underneath the community centre most nights. I'm sure that's where he disappears to, but never mind. So yeah, we had that. We also had Dolly Parton and I Will Always Love You, because everybody's saying today should be Dolly Parton Day, 9/25. So, you know, the date being 9/2025, the middle bit. Anyway, yeah. So there we go. And the Tampa Feet Mayor. And of course, Feel It.
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0: Such a good tune is Feel It. Right then.

And on the M25 in Essex, there is an accident and queuing traffic at 27, going clockwise. For the M11 to Waltham Abbey at 26. On the M25 in Kent, stops on traffic at the Dartford Tunnels. On the M25 in Surrey, usual delays anti-clockwise before junction 12 for the M3. As my ex will put it, standard. On the M25 in Berkshire, stop sign traffic before 15. That's going clockwise. On the M4, on the elevated section in Greater London, it is very congested. From 3 for Hayes to 4 for Brentford. On the M1 in Leicestershire, southbound, still those roadworks at Leicester Forest East Services. I have absolutely no idea when they're going to get that sorted, you know. And apart from that, the roads are back to normal. The trains are very, very quiet this afternoon. Not too many issues for you. However, there is a disruption between Elephant and Castle and Two's Hill, affecting Thames Link due to a fault with the signalling system. Trains are being delayed up to 20 minutes or revised. There's also a disruption between Poole and Dorset on South Western Railway due to a person earlier being hit by a train. The lines have reopened now. The emergency services have finished their work. Trains are still being delayed 45 minutes or cancelled.

Train's getting back to normal due to a safety inspection of the track and signalling problems between Blackpool North and Blackburn. However, there are delays for another good half an hour or so. Having a look at the tubes, I forgot to mention the Manchester Metrolink has a revised service where they do network-wide improvements on the tubes. The Bakerloo Circle, Hammersmith and City, Metropolitan Northern, Waterloo and City, Elizabeth, London Trams, London Overground and DLR all running okay. On the Central Line, as per usual, minor delays between White City and West Ruislip, between White City and Ealing Broadway, between Leytonstone and Epping, between Leytonstone and Holknott. Oh, it's not cancellations for once, it's an earlier faulty train at Ruislip Gardens. Trains are not stopping westbound at Barons Court on the Piccadilly and on the Victoria Line. Meanwhile, on the Jubilee Line, there are minor delays due to cancellations. On the Victoria Line, there are delays between Victoria and Brixton. That's due to a track fault at Brixton itself. And there's your travel update. We'll have another one on Monday, 4:30 and 5:15.

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0: And in the meantime, then, it is time to do this.
1: Hello, darlings. It's Joanna Lumley here. Now it is time to spin the wheel on Bennett's Big Drive Time. I wonder what year the wheel will stop at today.
0: Yeah, you never know. It could be absolutely any decade, any genre, or any year. It could be any artist, any track. Could be absolutely any record label as well.

0: They are tuned in on Winsford Radio. And where are we going back to with this one? I believe it's the 1990s, and no, yeah, it is actually, it is the 1990s. We are going back to the year. Ready for it?
1: Remember the year 1993.
0: That should have been 1994, but never mind. And people, open up your heart.

Oh yes. Playing that one for Darren and Yvonne on Winsford Radio with Yvonne and her stinky farts, so Darren says.

Right then, if you do want to get in touch, now's your last chance for a request. Running out of time. Oh yes. Text on WhatsApp is 07951078395. 07951078395.

then get in touch on social media or come into chat. Oh yes. Let me know what you want me to play ya. You could be my last request. Because Back to the Old School is on the way. In the meantime, I'm going to play this next one for Dave. On a Totally Cool Hits Radio, he's trying to book a hotel in Blackpool. He wants to come up and see the lights. If you do, are you going to come and see me while you're at it? Or are we going to go and have a beer somewhere? Be a laugh and a half, that will. So I'll play a Blackpool favourite. The Horton Wheel.

0: Oh yes, at the Blackpool Bell. It was a steam train that came up here to Blackpool. I don't know, I'm not sure whether it went to Blackpool North or what was then Blackpool Central, which no longer exists anymore, unfortunately. For those of you that have actually been to Blackpool itself, and you visited our little town, Blackpool Central is now a car park with the worst public toilets in the country on it as well. They're absolutely terrible. It's been in the papers God knows how many times about the public loos on Central Car Park, but never mind. But yes, the Blackpool Bell, it did used to come to Blackpool, and I'm not sure quite where it came from, but it was a steam train, and that is what the song is all about. In the meantime, though, it is time to do this usual feature towards the end of the show. I can't believe time has beaten me.
1: Chance of playing us one of the old school tunes, you know. I don't mean one of the ones we played at the school disco. I mean, as in old school dance music, you know. All that heat banging stuff. Aye. Mary Doll hates that, but still play it, you know. I'm in a bad mood, you know.
2: The show with added music power.
0: And I'm back to the old school. If I've got a good one for you, we go back in time with this one. To where? Let's have a little looky. It might even be 80s, this. It is. We go right back to the end of the 80s, the 31st of July, 1989. Where were you then? I don't know where I was, actually. I would have been still in junior school in 1989. It's Black Box. We're going to ride on time.

Oh yeah, Plan Box, and we're gonna ride on time. Brilliant, brilliant track that one. If I had have had time, I would have complimented that with Time Rider by Cocoon, because that goes together quite well. They're like chalk and cheese, really. Anyway, wrong button, indeed. We're coming to the end of the show. Because it's time to say goodbye.

And there we go, at the end of another very busy Bennett's Big Drive time for your Friday afternoon. Where's the week gone? It's gone far too fast.

We shall have the Nonstop 404, Traffic and Travel, same title, different song. The 5 o'clock sing-along. We'll be spinning the wheel. And of course, going back to the old school, because we know you love it. We know you do. Stay tuned right here on your favourite station, because more great music is on the way. It's when I go off the air at 6, or just after. I am overrunning very slightly by about 2 minutes. Or I might just make it, I might just be on time. On the menu tonight, I think probably fish. And curly fries, then I need to nip out. I need to go to the cheap fang shop and get some fangs. That's the life of a smoker. I'm on me vape at the moment.

And of course, tonight here in Blackpool, the World Fireworks Championships carries on. Hopefully I'll be back home by then. I can watch it on the Blackpool Live webcam on the tower. Far too many people for me to go down there. I don't like the people. It's not the people I don't like, but it's the amount of people. So all that's left for me to do is to say goodnight and God bless. Take care of yourselves and each other. Have a fantastic weekend, whatever it is that you might be doing. Remember that hashtag, be kind. A bit of kindness does go a very, very long way.

I will see you here on Monday, live from 4. In the meantime, for me, it is...

Just one more magical song from the songwriting duo that brought us so many monster hits through the 60s, 70s and 80s, of course, Nick Ashford and Valerie Simpson. There's Ace Spectrum taking into the charts their version of Millie Jackson's original Don't Send Nobody Else, right here on the 70s Soul, Funk and Disco Show. I'm Eddie Crampton. In hour two, I've got a previously unreleased take of Garland Green's Just Loving You to play for you. It's got a spoken intro. You'll love it. That's in hour two. In this hour, Clydene Jackson's going to be on the phone in about 15 minutes' time. She's going to be telling us all about things that are going on in her life at the moment, and also just a bit of a potted history on her fabulous career. So stick around for that. And to get us there, we've got music from Mike Jemison, from Steeplechase, from Gladys Knight, and this from William Devore.

You know, I sometimes get asked in conversation, what would my top 10 soul songs of all time be? And that's really difficult because it changes by the mood, it changes by the hour, really. But that one, Gladys Knight and the Pips, No One Could Love You More, is never far away from the top one, I'd say. Wonderful. I wonder what yours would be. Answers on a postcard to ad@shinal.co.uk. I'd be interested to see, actually. Now, Mike Jemison is currently working as a pastor in Detroit. Got music from him in just a moment after we've heard from Dean Parrish fronting Steeplechase.

Just love the horns in that track. But then as a brass player myself, I would, wouldn't I? Mike Jemison with a single version of I Want Some Satisfaction. Of course, if you got the album version, it goes on for a little bit longer. I'm Aidy Crampton, and next up, on the phone, we've got the gorgeous Clydene Jackson.

0: They're from 1975, the Indie Man crossover track from Clydene Jackson, and that's I Need Your Love. And live on the line from Los Angeles, got the lady herself. Clydene, welcome to England.
1: Thank you, Adi. It's a pleasure to be speaking with you today.
0: You began learning piano aged just 8 and studied privately. How did you make the transition into the music industry? Was it through live performances?
1: I started accompanying different singers, my mother being my first, in church. She was a wonderful singer, soprano, high soprano.
0: Wow.
1: And I would accompany her in church and around the area, different programs, different church programs. And then I had one other friend I grew up in church. She's a classical singer, and I would accompany her because I had thought of being a classical pianist.
0: Yeah.
1: So, and I never sang solo. I sang with groups, mm-hmm. and in high school, junior high school, in church, and I never knew I had a voice.
0: Yeah.
1: So I never thought about it because I just played and then sang with groups. But I got into the other field when I started hearing Motown.
0: Oh, right. That was the next question. What are your early influences? But Motown, of course, at that time, Motown were coming across to your neighbourhood, weren't they? They'd started to migrate from Detroit to Los Angeles. Was that 72, yeah. 71?
1: That's true, but I was still in Oakland. I didn't move to Los Angeles till 1972.
0: Right.
1: Yes. But we heard it everywhere.
0: Yeah.
1: And at that time, I think I was playing, I had just gone over into play, I met Richard Dimblesfield.
0: Yeah.
1: And started playing with him, so it's all, just trying to remember all that. It's been such a long time, and then you brought up so many memories that I had forgotten all about.
0: Fantastic, because you did say you did quite a lot of work with Richard, and came to the attention then of Ray Charles.
1: Yes, I was in L.A. by that time. I played at Tony's Fish Market, mm-hmm. in Redondo, and they had a piano bar, and I'd played there for 2 or 3 years. And it was a great restaurant, great food, and then they had an area where you could just sit around. It was a big fire pit. And then the piano, and everybody would come in. And I played there 3 or 4 nights a week.
0: Right.
1: And at that time, Joe Adams, who was Ray's agent, mm-hmm. or manager,
0: yeah.
1: rather, he came in, he had finished eating, and he came and sat down. And on my break, he came up and started talking to me. And asked me if I was interested in meeting Ray Charles. And I said, sure, of course.
0: Absolutely.
1: And after that, we had several meetings, and the next thing I know, I was recording my first record with Ray Charles.
0: And that was the album Fresh, wasn't it?
1: Yes.
0: Did he give you a recording deal straight away? Is it?
1: Yes, actually. He heard me, on the recommendation of Joe Adams.
0: Right,
1: and
0: yeah.
1: he we went in and started recording, and I signed a record deal, and he produced my first record.
0: Lovely, because the majority of the tracks on that album are self-written, aren't they? You wrote them.
1: Yes, I did. So, and then I sang some of them that Ray had recommended, Tammy and different ones, but mm-hmm. I wrote the majority of the songs.
0: Yeah, absolutely. Mm-hmm. So after 1975, you went back. I mean, you also doing lots of session work and instrumentation for other artists, but you got back with Richard Fields again for his 1977 album, which he retitled as Ready for Anything, playing clavinet and arranging his vocals and such, the music.
1: Yeah, I know. I did a whole lot with Richard.
0: You did.
1: And I was his main musician,
0: mm-hmm.
1: for many, many years.
0: And the other...
1: He depended on me for a lot of music and arranging and instrumentation like that.
0: So arranging then, is that something you just pick up, or is it is there a theory behind it? How did you learn that?
1: Well,
0: that's quite difficult.
1: It was just a natural thing. I hear it, and I said, well, let's do it this way. Let's try this, because I can sit at the piano and mm-hmm. just play, and that's my arrangement.
0: Yeah.
1: Or if I hear, and I do a lot of session work, And if I hear something, especially doing a backup vocals, I can do it all. In fact, I've done it for years where I do all the vocals, backup vocals.
0: Right.
1: And I arrange it in my head. If I'll hear the song and I say, okay, let's try it this way. And I just start, turn it on. I just started singing. And then I'll do the next voice. And then I'll do the next voice. I wound up singing three-part harmony.
0: Uh-huh. Yeah.
1: And it's easy. It's really easy for me.
0: For you, yeah. talking about backing vocals, the backing vocals on that album, it was a right A-list, wasn't it? Denise Williams, Alex Brown, mm-hmm. Jeannie Tracy. Wow.
1: Yeah.
0: I mean, Denise Williams and Alex Brown, they were Stevie Wonder's wonderettes, weren't they?
1: That's true. Alex Brown has got the best voice in the world. Mm. I love Alex.
0: Yeah.
1: And she just sings, when she sings, make you want to cry, you know? He's just an extremely talented person and just a really nice and kind lady.
0: Lovely.
1: So I worked with Alex singing backup and then for her. And I did the majority of backup singing with Maxine and Julia Waters and Oren. I still work with them.
0: Yeah, the Waters, yeah.
1: On different projects. And Maxine and Julia and I sang backup on my own with Patti LaBelle and Michael McDonald.
0: Beautiful track.
1: Oh, yeah. Love that. Tom Petty, we've done some tracks with it. I remember Morris Day, we did one song. I mean, just different ones.
0: Yeah.
1: You know, and I sang with Maurice White with Maxine and Julia. Just numerous songs. We just go in, they call, are you available? Yes, I am.
0: Wow. So is
1: and
0: this...
1: we go and sing and just have a great time.
0: As a musician then, you and growing up enjoying Motown music, you then went on to play for Motown, didn't you? Tell me about your time with Frank Wilson and Jack Ashford.
1: That's true. I played on a lot of their tracks, but they were in studios. It wasn't up at Motown building. It was in different recording studios.
0: Oh, I see. Laid down a track and then on to the next one.
1: Yes.
0: Because you appeared You appeared on lots of Motown work, like Rick James and Mary Wilson.
1: Yes. And a lot of that was with Maxine and Julia.
0: Right.
1: Yes. We worked together for a long time, and we still work together when there's something available. And Maxine or Julia will call me and ask if I'm available. I will always sing with those ladies. I love them. They're my family.
0: Lovely. You got deeper involved with Maxine and Julia Waters in film industry, didn't you? How did that opportunity come along?
1: What's that?
0: How did the opportunity to step into films come along?
1: Well, networking is a fabulous thing.
0: Absolutely.
1: And I started meeting other singers along the way, and I got called to sing on film.
0: Yeah, I mean, these films, they're not just any films. These are household name films, aren't they? Just tell people that some of the titles that you've sung on.
1: Well, I sang on both Lion Kings.
0: Wow.
1: I sang recently A Wrinkle in Time. I just, Harriet Tubman just came out too.
0: Oh, right. Yes, I've heard good reports about that.
1: Yes. I sang on all the Men in Black.
0: Yeah.
1: The Happy Feet, some of the Superman, some of the Batman. Avatar. Let's see, Hidden Figures, and actually I sang solos on that particular one. You know, I love it, 80.
0: Mm.
1: And it's a lot of fun. I get a chance to work with so many talented people, singers. So I will continue to do it, you know, until they stop calling me.
0: Good stuff. Tell me about meeting Harold Payne and the band Gravity. Because that's one of your current projects, isn't it? That's a love of yours.
1: That's my brother, Harold and Oliver. They're my brothers. But it goes all the way back to the Tijuana Inn, not the Tijuana Inn, but
0: Tony's Fish Market.
1: Tony's Market. And Harold was working at Tony's on the pier. And on our break, we'd go back and forth to hear one another. And we just became good friends. And he was writing songs well before me.
0: Yeah, he was Bobby Womack's songwriting partner for 30 years or so, wasn't he? And really gifted wordsmith.
1: Oh, yeah, great songs. And I loved his songs. I said, well, you know, if you need someone to sing them, I'll demo them.
0: Mm-hmm.
1: So I not only sang them, but I played them. We'd go in and just crank out demos all the time for all of his great songs.
0: Yeah.
1: We started singing them together live And we said, well, we might as well, you know, maybe do a little group.
0: Yeah.
1: We didn't have a name, and we were doing shows, performing. It was not really shows. We were just playing our music with one other percussionist at the time. Mm-hmm. And he left to go out on tour. And then Oliver came out to hear us, and he joined us.
0: Lovely. Oliver Brown, of course, from KC and the Sunshine Band, amongst others.
1: That's correct. That's
0: brilliant.
1: Correct. And we got together. We didn't even have a name for our group. Oliver came up with the name Gravity.
0: Great stuff.
1: And we've been performing to this day. You know, I just love those guys because they're so talented. And, you know, we're family.
0: Lovely.
1: Yes.
0: Lovely. Right. Thank you very much for agreeing to talk to me and sharing your life with us.
1: Well, thank you so much, Adie. It's just a pleasure to talk with you finally.
0: Yeah, finally.
1: We had to find that time to get together, but today was a perfect day.
0: Excellent.
1: And I appreciate you with all your body of knowledge about me, and in which some of it I had to stop and realize, oh, I did sing on that, or I played on that. You knew more about it than I did. So thank you so much.
0: Oh, you're welcome. It's been a lifetime's passion for me.
1: It's not always that you meet dear ones like you. Yourself.
0: Bless you. Thank you. Right, I'm going to get off then.
1: Okay.
0: Thank you very much and enjoy the rest of your day.
1: Thank you so much, and you take care.
0: Thank you.

what a lovely lady. And what a lovely voice. Now, if you're thinking that I've not really come across Clydene Jackson before, want to know more, but you do think that her voice sounds so familiar, I'll lay a bet with you that you've got children or grandchildren that you've played Disney Pixar films to, because for the last 20, 30 maybe years, Clydene's been singing for Disney Pixar on blockbuster films like Happy Feet and Avatar and Lion King and so many more. She does keep herself busy. Well, what do you expect with a talent like that? I'm Aidy Crampton. This is 2 Hours of 70s Soul, Funk and Disco. And next up, we've got a floor filler from James Wells.

Mercury Magic from Brenda Jones, who also recorded as Brenda Lee Jones. Do you remember the floor filler, 24 hours a day? Same lass. There she is in 1974 and Big Mistake on the 70s Soul Funk and Disco show. Now then, I've got the original version of Terry Callier's Ordinary Joe coming up in just a moment. Looking forward to playing you that. This, though, is Back to Detroit. It's Winfield Parker. It's I Wanna Be With You.

that's the original version of Terry Callier's Ordinary Joe, you know. But not by Terry Callier. Bear with me. So Terry was part of a songwriting cooperative in Chicago, and in 1970 wrote that song and gave it to his mate Jerry Butler for inclusion on the LP The Iceman Cometh. And it was another 2 years before he used it himself, to great effect. And incidentally, there's a fabulous alternative version on his later LP Turn You to Love, Terry Callier, more of a disco upbeat feel. Check it out. In fact, I might even play it for you next week. How's that?

on the Duke record label, which of course is the one that Bobby Bland recorded on. There's Rhonda Davis from 1972, and Can You Remember? On the 70s Soul, Funk and Disco show with Esther Phillips, taking us to the top of the hour. Right now, proving there very much is life after the Spinners, it's former lead singer G.C. Cameron.

That went to number 6 on the UK chart in 1975 for Esther Phillips, although it was written much, much earlier. It was a Mexican song written in 1934 called When I Return to Your Side. Of course, Dinah Washington made it her own when she turned it into English, didn't she? Wonderful. Talking of wonderful, this is The Pages.

Word to the wise, if you're looking for a copy of that record, do your research, because it's been counterfeited that often it's difficult to tell which is legit and which one isn't. And it will set you back a pretty penny if you're not careful. The Pages and Heartaches and Pain, kicking off hour two right here on the 70s Soul, Funk and Disco Show. If you missed hour one, you missed a chat with the lovely Clydeen Jackson, but don't worry, you can listen again on my website, which is Shinyl, shinyl.co.uk. And in this hour, we've got previously unreleased music, courtesy of Creative Soul Records, from Garland Green, no less, an alternate take on one of his fabulous records. I shall play that for you in about 40 minutes' time. But right now, Charlie Hodges is on the way. Got a big song from Harold Melvin in the Blue Notes too. But this is Annette Stevens and Joyce Foster together, Stevens and Foster, and a song that just goes to prove it doesn't have to be a huge chart hit to become a much-loved piece of soul history.

If you're going to make a B-side, that's the way to do it, isn't it? Don't you reckon? Charlie Hodges recording on Calla Records. In fact, he did another record on Calla Records, and that was a duet with Geraldine Hunt called You and I. I shall have to dig that out for a future show. Oh, just love Calla. It's one of those labels you can buy blind, don't you think? I do. That and Philadelphia International, of course.

I just love those vocal harmonies, don't you? I mean, that is not the original version. I think that goes to the Spinners, actually. But it's been done by quite a few people. Timothy Wilson had a go. The OJs recorded it as well. But for me, Stage 4 is the best version. Wonderful. I'm Aidy Crampton. This is 2 hours of 70s soul, funk and disco with the lovely Gene Kahn. On the way, after we've heard from Sebastian Williams recording on the same little Texan label that Archie Bell and the Drells started out on, Ovid.

She's a lovely lady, you know, Jean Kahn, and of course, former interviewee on this very show. If you'd like to catch up with that interview, then shinyl.co.uk is the name of my website, shinyl.co.uk, and there she is, alongside about 170 other interviewees, including Candy Staton and Denise Williams, and Chairman of the Board, and George McRae, and the Pointer Sisters. Have a look for yourself. See if you can find something you like. Jean Kahn. She's a clever woman as well, you know. The American forces used to employ her as an interpreter because she speaks six languages fluently. Wow. I just speak English and double Dutch, I think.

filling dance floors since 1977. There's The Intersection with a great double sider. That's Let Me Love You, but the flip is called I'm In Debt To You. Very nice too. Check it out on YouTube. But not now, because I've got Gloria Scott on the way next.

that really hits my sweet spot. Philadelphia Soul from the Delegates of Soul way back in 1970. And I'll Come Running Back right here on the 70s Soul, Funk and Disco Show. Now, one artist that's written more music for other people than he's recorded on himself is Sam Dees. But I've got a Sam Dees recording coming next after we've gone back

0: He's a man who, in my book, can do no wrong. Sam Dees and Fragile, Handle With Care. Now then, it's time for my brand new release of the week, and it's a previously unreleased track by Garland Green. Now, we all know and love his song Just Loving You. Did you know there was an alternative take? Well, the guys at Creative Soul have managed to license this and put it out on a 45. It ships from September the 29th, and I'm playing it for you next.
1: You know, it's amazing.

Wonderful. You know, I've always considered Garland Green to be the one that got away. I actually spoke to him on the telephone to arrange an interview, had a bit of a chat and said, great, we'll firm all that up, we'll do it. And sadly, he ran out of time. Bless him. Garland Green. And that's the alternative take of Just Loving You, which is about to be released by Creative Soul Records here in the UK. 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But remember, they are on a limited press. So, Lou Curtin, before Lou Curtin became a solo artist, he was playing with the Invitations, drumming and putting in lead vocals too. On this track in particular, this is Look on the Good Side on the 70s Soul, Funk and Disco Show.

Now, if you're one of the millions of people who bought a copy of Armed and Extremely Dangerous by First Choice back in the day, did you ever flip it over? Because if you had, that is the gem that's on the flip side. Always play your B-sides. I'm Andy Crampton. This is 2 hours of 70s soul, funk and disco coming to an end for another week. And to take us out, this is a big song from the Blackbirds, Rock Creek Park. Whatever you're doing this week, wherever you're going, be good, play nice. And remember, don't touch that dial. So much more great music coming straight after this.

I'm Vaughn Thomas for Friday night on Yours Radio. Thanks for your company. Got loads of music I know you're going to love.

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Drink some margaritas, watching the blue lights. Listen to the mariachi play at midnight. Are you with me? Are you with me?

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Why am I without you? That's just like a very heavy thing to have to talk about. 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
1: Came along, and so did Atherin the Dance. And this one's called Kings of the Wild Frontier. Extended a little bit longer than the 7-inch version. And full enough, this goes on for 7 minutes and 30 seconds. It's Mr. G on Memory Moments Remixed.
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0: That's what you call the 12-inch rigs, isn't it? Sticking all the way through it. Hey, that's how it should be. So they keep filling it with a lot of instrumentals and stuff like that, putting the same vinyl, the 7-inch vinyl into a 12-inch by filling it out with music. That's Adam and His Ants, and that's called The Kings of the Wild Frontier.
1: By gum, these songs make me remember to when I were a lad. This DJ plays them oldies just like they used to be. Très bien. Here, put kettle on, mother.

0: Remember this song we sang, The Lost This Lady, in 2004, which made some brilliant tracks over the years. Self Control, Moonlight on Water, The Lucky One, Gloria, and Forever Young as well, and Spanish Eddie. Yes, her name is Laura Branigan, the late, great Laura Branigan, brought this one out in 1984. It's called Self Control.
1: 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Mr. G's Memorable Moments Show. 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

0: one with this one, Francis Nero, and this one's called Keep On Loving Me. Okay. Why not indeed? Just keep the love flowing.
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Hey, play this fantastic song for Sharky. And it's featuring Roger Taylor as well on the drums. The song was written by Little Sharky and Joe Olds, and it's produced by Roger Taylor. But everybody's asking me.

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So he's the man.